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3: And coming up, what is home gating and why are more and more people doing it? It's not putting up a gate at your house, by the way.
4: No, but it's the stupidest thing I've ever heard of. I hate this term. I want to smush it with my foot and I stomp on it. And I want no one to ever say it again.
3: Okay, wow. Okay? Strong feelings about this.
4: Yeah, because it's this is dumb. We'll, home gating.
3: Find out what it is a little bit later on. Also, what's girl grip? And have you mastered it?
4: Oh, no, girl grip I'm into. Well, girl grip, I'm like, oh, no. I agree with this. Okay. 100%.
3: We're going to learn
4: so
3: a lot.
4: This, home gating, bad. Girl grip, good.
3: Okay, find out what's going on with that coming up. First, so it's Ella Langley at song number 7. This is Love and Life Again.
5: Seasons come like seasons go. I guess ain't it just like me making

0: That was Kid Myself from John Morgan. He's coming in at song number 6.
1: Who will be number 1? Oh, we're going to tell you in just a few. First, though, we're going to play song number 5. It's Kane Brown and Woman.

0: It's the top 7 at 7. Song number 4 is Boston from Stella Lefty.
1: Do you know why everyone's mad that Stella Lefty is just rich? Like, she, like, everyone's mad that they're like, and she's rich. And I'm like,
0: she's probably not rich. Or I think her parents are rich. Doesn't
1: her
0: mean
1: parents
0: she's rich.
1: Are rich. And people get mad. Just listen, everyone's fine. Don't be mad at anyone. And now she's a bit more rich, though. And here's Luke Combs, who wasn't rich and then is now rich. He's rich in his voice and in his pockets.
0: That's right.
1: Here's Luke Combs, Be By You, song number 3.

0: 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It goes like this.
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0: 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On the way in our country dirt, we're going to find out what happened at a Casey Musgrave show that was a little crazy. And I'm not talking about the giant disco balls.
1: Which, by the way, are like my favorite thing I've ever seen in my entire life. It's so funny. But yeah, what happened? Thank God everyone's safe. We'll tell you coming up in our country dirt.

0: What's better than $500?
1: How about a pair of $500?
0: That's what we have up for grabs for the Nashville Know-It-All this week. A pair of VIP wristbands to next year's smokeout.
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0: But you're not going to win them.
1: What?
0: Because they have to beat me in country music trivia.
1: Someone please beat him tomorrow at 7:20.
0: It's Melissa and Austin.

0: about them all week long. The Yuengling ticket window opens tomorrow morning with the 5 at 8:35. 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
1: Now that is filthy.
2: So what happened at a Casey Musgrave show that was a little bit scary? Listen to this.
3: That looks bad. Genuinely, something's on fire. I have way too much hairspray to be standing under that. Yeah, that's... Oh, well. What do we do about that? I'm just going to go over here. Anyway, just pretend. Just pretend like, you know...
2: All right, so
4: the show must go on. Full blown fire.
2: Something's on fire. She is pretty chill about it. She's just like, I got too much hairspray. I'm gonna go over here. Just gonna go over there.
4: What are you gonna do? Her stage caught on fire. She completely finished her set, 23 songs, and she's fine. Everything's good. Just a little fire.
2: Figured you were gonna be talking about the giant disco balls that she comes out on now at these shows for this Country Dirt.
4: Okay, I literally saw those. I downloaded the video. I sent it to all my friends. I was like, this is quite possibly the funniest, most genius thing. I fell in love with Casey Musgraves even more than I already have. If you haven't seen it, please go look at Casey Musgraves.

0: In just a few minutes, we are going to be going behind the scenes, behind the song with Lady Antebellum and Downtown, which came out in 2013. You're always quizzing me about what happened in what year. Do you have anything special that you remember from 2013?
1: 2013 was a good year. I just started dating my husband. He built me a rabbit hutch. I fell in love.
0: I didn't know that's what did it. The rabbit hutch.
1: Man, the way to a woman's heart is to build her something, you know?

0: Did you hit snooze one too many times this morning and missed Melissa and Austin?
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3: I think there's just a really cool quirkiness to the song and to the delivery and to, you know, the way that it was written. And I can say that because we didn't write it. Like, it's just fun and quirky, and I think that's so unlike us, that image. I think it just shows that we're all continuing to grow and change and not take life so seriously.

0: We're getting closer to another Friday Takeover. Only a couple more days to get to Joe Nichols. He's going to be our special guest.
1: Yeah, and he's got a brand new song out. We've played it before. It's so good, and we want to get the story behind that. We want to see what's been going on. He's, like, touring as well. So make sure to join us this Friday when Joe Nichols takes over.

We are to country music what Chick-fil-A is to drive-thru service. The best in town. And it's our pleasure. 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
1: We don't want to either. I'll tell you that.

0: 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The Yuengling ticket window opens tomorrow morning with the 5 at 8:35. 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

0: So what is girl grip and have you mastered it? Do you know about this?
1: I do. Cause I'm doing it all the time. I thought it was just about like being a mom, but then when I think back, I go, oh no. I was able to do this long ago. This is where you carry your like phone, keys, wallet, lip gloss, sunglasses, headphones, like probably a couple bills, your coffee, all essentially in pretty much one hand.
0: How you doing
1: instead
0: that?
1: Instead of like using it a bit. We do it. We can do it. Scrunchy, hair clip. add that to it as well. Guys, so the girls...
0: Isn't this a purse is for? What are we talking about here?
1: It is, but sometimes like you left your purse in your car or something like that and you got to like grab all this stuff. And it's actually really funny because girls are like, they're putting all the items out and they're like asking the guys, they're like, okay, you got to pick all this up. Like all this has to fit in one hand. And guys are not able to do it, but girls are like, boom, boom, boom, boom, boom, done. And
0: I don't know.
1: It's fantastic.
0: This is normal. You know what really happens? Mm-hmm. When you don't have your purse, it's, can you hold on to this for, do you have any pockets?
1: Because you get pockets. They don't make clothes with pockets for us. And that's why if we ever have a dress with pockets, we're like, oh, and it has pockets. Like, that's why we're so excited about it.

0: want to see Garth Brooks but still don't have tickets? Don't worry.
1: You've got friends in low places.
0: You don't need to be calling Baton Rouge. Just call us for the 5 at 8:35 tomorrow.
1: What if tomorrow never comes?
0: That ain't going down.
1: Do you think people realize we're referencing Garth songs?
0: I don't know. Beaches of Cheyenne.
1: It's Melissa and Austin.

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3: On the way in just a few minutes, we're going to be talking to Dolly Parton's very last collaborator, and that is Bells.
4: She's got a song called Son of Jolene, and it is Dolly Parton approved. And so we're going to hear the song if you haven't heard it yet. And then also we're going to hear from Bells coming up.

0: about him all week long. The Yuengling ticket window opens tomorrow morning with the 5 at 8:35. 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
1: Man, what a whirlwind for our next artist joining us. Her name is Bells, and you've probably seen her on the news talking about Dolly Parton because she's Dolly's very last collaborator.
0: So Bells wrote a song called A Son of Jolene, and this is how it all came to be.
2: So my opening act on my headlining tour in 2024, his mom came to a show, and his mom's name was Jolene. So then we're riding in the van the next day, and I turned to him, and I'm like, you should write a song about being the son of Jolene. And he was like, I don't really know if I would write that. Like, I'm like more of like a love song guy. And I'm like, okay, cool. That's like totally valid, but I might write that if that's okay. And I did that next week. So
3: then how does that song wiggle its way to Dolly Parton?
2: Well, as soon as I kind of played it for like my team, and everyone just immediately loved it. And I was like, okay, something special about this song. So my publisher got it to Dolly's producer, Kent Wells. And then he loved it and played it for Dolly. And then she loved it and wanted to sing on it, which is unbelievable still.
3: Did you, in your wildest dreams, think that that was like...
2: No.
3: Like, what was going to happen,
2: no.
3: Right?
2: I mean, I didn't even think about it until it was, you know, my publisher. Yeah. They're like, well, you know, who knows? She might sing on it. I'm like, there's no way. There's no way.
3: You're like, that's cute that you think that could happen.
2: Literally,
3: but
2: I was
3: then
2: like,
3: it did.
2: But then it did. And I mean, that was so insane. Just hearing that, you know, she loved it. I thought it was just cool that Dolly Parton was going to hear my voice. You know, I mean, I just thought that was like enough for me because I'm just such a huge Dolly fan. I have been since I was like a kid.

0: It is just the Tip Tuesday. This is where we bring you a life hack, and with back to school stuff going on, the family calendar is a challenge.
1: Especially when school starts and there's 8,000 things going on, but here is a little easy life hack. You're going to need to use ChatGPT. So if you're against using AI for your life, this is not going to help you. But you're going to put in the prompt. I want you to take this list of days and turn it into a link I can email to myself and add to my iCloud calendar. If it's early dismissal, I want the title to say, like, your son's name, half day. Or your daughter, whatever, your child's name, half day. And then if it says school close, I want the title to say this person's name, no school. And then you write that, et cetera, put it in ChatGPT, makes you a link, add it to your iCloud calendar, boom, done. All done. All the days are right in there. And all you need to do is look at your phone.
0: I'm going to have to test this out. I've tried to do this before, and it gave me a link that did not work. So I got to try this again.
1: The prompt is the key. You have to get the prompt correct to get the correct information.
0: Every time I use chat or Claude, I catch it lying to me about something. And I'm like, why do I continue to use this? It's ridiculous.
1: We've talked about this.

0: Hey, so I'm trying to put together a little bit of a Kid Rock reunion.
1: Oh.
0: We are.
1: What do you mean?
0: Well, we're opening up for Uncle Cracker. In September, and we, you know, I have
1: and you
0: a new
1: say we you and
0: me,
1: a band,
0: me and my band,
1: okay,
0: and
1: just then, so Rob plays music in case you don't know. All
0: yeah,
1: right, yeah.
0: And I got a new song out with Kid Rock's original guitar player Kenny Olson.
1: Okay,
0: so he's going to join us on the show with Uncle Cracker, and so is Kid Rock's other guitar player Jason Krause. I heard he's going to be there, and I was like, look, I posted at Rob Stone Radio. I said, Bob. Called him by his first name, Bob Ritchie.
1: You did? Okay, that'll help.
0: I go, we got to get you to come out here and have a little Kid Rock reunion. All your old buddies are going to be here playing the show because, you know, if you don't know, Uncle Cracker used to be in the band too back in the day as his DJ.
1: What about the drummer? Is her name Stacy?
0: Stephanie.
1: Stephanie was an ass.
0: Stephanie needs to come too. Yes, I would love for Stephanie to be there.
1: Okay.
0: I'm trying to get this out on the internet to have a Twisted Brown Trucker reunion, if you will. So if anyone knows how to get a hold of Bob,
1: well, you would know how more than anyone.
0: I'm trying.

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1: How about a pair of $500?
0: That's what we have up for grabs for the Nashville Know-It-All this week. A pair of VIP wristbands to next year's smokeout.
1: Both valued at $500 apiece.
0: But you're not going to win them.
1: What?
0: Because they have to beat me in country music trivia.
1: Someone please beat him tomorrow at 7:20.
0: It's Melissa and Austin. No need.

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0: Well, I got a little advice from one of my mom friends on how to maybe finally win that banana bread ribbon I've been sought after every year. And apparently, you're supposed to bake it in parchment paper. Do you know what parchment paper is?
1: Yeah, I've used it before.
0: Waxy paper. I didn't know you could stick it in the oven. I thought for sure that would start a fire, wouldn't it?
1: Isn't that weird that you can put certain types of paper in the it says paper right on it, but you're like, well, I'll just put it in the oven at 400 degrees.
0: I'm like, that sounds like a terrible idea. I had no idea. So whenever any baking thing was like, put parchment paper on it, I was like, that's a stupid idea. Literally. So next year, I'm literally perfecting this banana bread. I'm telling you, I'm going after Dennis, that first place winner. Dang it, Dennis. I'm coming for you.
1: Maybe practice a little bit. You know, don't wait till the day before to make it for the first time again.
0: Maybe. Yeah, probably a good idea.

0: Still to come, we got to find out what home gating is. A lot of people are apparently doing this now, and it's not putting a gate up in your driveway.
1: And it is quite possibly the stupidest thing I've ever heard of, by the way. So just in case you were like, oh, it sounds great. No, it doesn't. This is silly.

0: Wake Up with Melissa and Austin. They can be pretty funny sometimes.
1: I'm an Indiana girl. I like ketchup on my steak.
2: Ketchup on a steak?
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1: Well, have you ever tried it?
2: You know how much I love you, and I mean this with the utmost respect. You are a monster.
1: Don't you stay.
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0: So what is home gating? Apparently it's on the rise, and people are ditching traditional tailgates to now do a home gate.
1: Isn't
0: Why?
1: That called house party?
0: Well,
1: is it called house party? Why do we have to call it home gating? I hate the term. Oh, are you going home gating? No.
0: No, but doesn't it mean that they're now just pre-gaming at home instead of at the actual event, that you're still going to an event, right?
1: Yeah. I was just like, stop calling it a word. I hate it.
0: No, that's the wrong word.
1: 39% now prefer home gates. What? What are you talking about?
0: No, it's not. It's called pregame. That's the pregame.
1: Yeah.
0: When you're
1: at
0: home.
1: I like that they're trying to call it home gating. It's the silliest thing I've ever heard.
0: We don't need this new
1: home
0: term.
1: Home gating is overtaking traditional tailgating.
0: No.
1: No, it's not. Because no one's calling it that,
0: no,
1: ma'am,
0: you're just pre-gaming at home, and then you're going to the tailgate, and then you're going to the event. So it's like triple. Yeah.

0: You know, Joe Nichols is going to be joining us this Friday to take over the whole show. And, you know, the big song Tequila Makes Her Clothes Fall Off, maybe it's self-explanatory. But we do need to ask, what is the full story behind it?
1: I feel like I'm not going to ask him this, but what if I did? If I was like, Joe, did you think that girls would be taking off their clothes at Joe's if you played this song? Has that ever even happened? It has to, right?
0: There's probably a handful of bras that have been thrown on stage during that song.
1: All right, so we're going to find out from Joe Nichols this Friday. Make sure you're listening.

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1: I think this might be the stupidest human on the face of the planet.
0: Yes, I would agree. What did he do? We're going to find out coming up.

0: Adam all week long. The Yuengling ticket window opens tomorrow morning with the 5 at 8:35. 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
1: This one reads, man steals fire truck while his own house burns down.
2: What?
1: Hey, buddy, you're gonna want that. You're gonna need that truck.
2: You need the truck to help your own house.
1: Well, obviously, this was his plan, right? He probably set his house on fire and was like, watch this. When the fire truck shows up, I'm gonna drive it away.
2: Oh, do you think that was his intention the whole time?
1: I mean, I don't want
2: to set his house on fire so he could get a ride in a fire truck?
1: I guess.
2: I feel like if you go to the fire station and you were really nice about it, maybe you brought up some muffins, they might give you a ride in the fire truck.
1: Yeah, you don't have to burn your house down to get a ride in the fire truck.
2: Right?

0: All in.
1: Well, earlier we heard about a guy stealing a fire truck, and now on the way, there's another truck that was stolen that had 40,000 pounds of something very valuable in it that was stolen.
2: And I was like, yeah, this makes sense. This now is a thievery that I'm like, okay, I understand the thieving. I'm not saying I condone it. I'm just saying I understand.
1: Okay, we'll find out what happened in just a few.
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0: Earlier, we were talking about a guy that burned down his house and stole a fire truck. And
1: which made no sense, by the way.
0: You're like, wow, you don't understand that crime. But the next one you understand but don't condone.
1: Well, yes, it's because some guy stole a truck of beer. And I was like, yeah, I get that. Who doesn't want to steal some beer every now and then?
0: 40,000 pounds of Pabst Blue Ribbon.
1: Was
0: stolen in California. They say it was worth about 25 grand. And then also, there was another separate cargo theft the same day, and they're saying they believe that these are both linked somehow.
1: I find that's fun, you know? Like, they're like, we're going to get all the PBR. Like, think about, like the thieves in cahoots together. And you're like, we're going to steal all the PBR that we ever can. It's great, right?
2: We didn't care if people stared.

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1: We do have another amazing stand-up comedian lined up for you. 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
3: 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It's so not the money. 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For a guy who rents out rooms to strangers for money? Landlord? Like there's something medieval about the whole thing? 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

0: Thank you so much for hanging out with us. And tomorrow you're going to want to be listening. We're going to find out, did an NFL player, or actually a fake NFL player, scam women out of millions of dollars?
1: Look what happened. You already got scammed, Rob. You almost thought he was a real NFL player.
0: It looked like he was legit.
1: I mean, this is viral and it's absolutely insane. Also, we're going to play Use Your Brain. So get your noggin going. We'll see you tomorrow.
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0: 2 miles an hour and your canoe loses a wheel, how much pancake mix would you need to re-shingle your roof?
1: What is going on in your brain?

0: Get ready for Hooters, the movie.
1: Oh, wow.
0: I am not even making it up. It's actually based on a true story that follows two friends from Iowa, Ted and Lenny. Ted sees a woman named Diane in a spring break commercial and convinces his buddy to take a road trip with him to Clearwater Beach, Florida to find her. Diane would eventually become the first ever Hooters girl. And the movie is being described as a part buddy comedy, part biopic, telling the story of the crazy idea that eventually became Hooters.
1: I don't know that I knew it had that backstory. Do we need the movie now?
0: Maybe not. There's no release date yet, so I'm hoping it's going to be a whole lot better than I just described it.

0: A new Gallup poll says that half of Americans are skeptical that aliens from outer space have been visiting Earth.
1: Oh, yeah.
0: Skeptical. Clearly, they have not been to Waffle House at 3 a.m.
1: Oh, they got all kinds of content.
0: Yeah, they do.

0: Lindell, Mo, and Stickman show. Can we just say hashtag girl dad?
1: Oh, man.
0: Are you so excited?
1: I am. I'm excited, nervous, all the feelings, you know, but it's getting closer to time, you know. My wife's due in August, so we're excited.
0: Be ready, because I have four kids, and they never come when they say they're going
1: to
0: show up.
1: Oh, yeah, I know. That's what we already had to kind of cancel a weekend that was getting a little close to the time, just because my booking agent, he already had that book before we found out we were pregnant. So
2: it's like, listen, can we put that somewhere else?
1: I'm gonna have a problem. I cannot miss this. This is one thing I cannot miss.
2: You're right.
1: But you never know. You know, once it gets closer to time, we'll be shutting it down, and I'll be at home with her and just excited.
0: Enjoy every minute because it goes so fast. And you got baby on the way, new album coming out in June. How exciting.
1: A lot. You know, it's the album's out June 27th, and it's been about 2.5 years, maybe longer than that, in the making since my last album came out. So, you know, having Forever to Me climb the charts kind of gave me time to get the album exactly. You know, I had some great stuff. I just felt wasn't quite there. And, you know, the last week or so, whether I wrote the songs or got them sent, it just all came together. And it's funny how that happens. So I'm thankful my team and my record label, Warner, let me go down to the wire to the last second, because you just never know. It's all about the songs. And
0: right.
1: Heads Carolina, she had me at Heads Carolina was the last song on my last album I recorded.
0: And
1: so
0: what a hit that
1: worked
0: was.
1: Out pretty well. So we,
2: that was okay. It was fine. It was fine.
1: But it's just, that's scary to think about. I mean, if that doesn't go on the album, it's not a single. And it just, you know, that changed a lot of things for us. And
0: sure. Right.
1: It's wild to happen 10 years into your career to have a song like that, and for it to be, you know, a spin off a song that I grew up loving and an artist I grew up loving. It's just a cool experience.
0: So the title of the album is Spanish Moss. Yeah. Is there a significance with that for you?
1: Yeah, you know, I know it's kind of, I don't know exactly where all Spanish Moss is, but I know where I grew up, and my dad, you know, I was born in Savannah. He spent a lot of time off the coast of Savannah, and one of his favorite places. So there was a story, one of my last favorite memories with him. I left his house at the coast to go back to my mom's, and I get there and I look back at my truck and I had something like hanging out of my gas tank, and I was like, what is that? So I went and opened it up, and he had put a handful of Spanish moss in the gas tank. I've always thought of him, you know, when I see that. And it just, a buddy of mine, we were on the golf course, and we were pulled up under a tree. He's like, what's that stuff called again? And I was like, what, Spanish moss? He's like, that's right. And it just sparked that memory. I told him the story, and he's like, dude, we have to write
0: goosebumps.
1: That. Well, I know, and we didn't write the song about that specific memory. It's about a long lost summer, and made it a little more relatable probably to everybody. But it's just funny how songs start and where they end up, and that, you know, we named the album. The whole vibe of the album is, you know, kind of like that. So the song is really cool, something different than I've ever done, and just excited to have it be the title track.
0: I love it. Before you go, we want to play a little game with you.
2: All right. The game is called Next Artist. And in this bucket is questions from other artists that we've interviewed in the last year or so.
1: Okay.
2: Some of them are weird.
1: Yeah.
2: So answer the question, and then at the end
1: most
2: you can...
1: Most of them are, usually.
2: And then at the end you can write your own for the next artist.
1: Would you rather have a monkey, a big one, or a lion as a pet?
2: Oh.
1: I don't know, man. I guess both would be cool. I'm going to go with a monkey.
0: More interactive?
1: They hug you. Like they're cool. They hang
2: right,
1: out.
2: That's
1: and
2: right.
1: Just,
0: not as able to eat
1: bring you, drinks
0: maybe?
1: And exactly. That's lion. I would hopefully Bailey gets one of those, and I'll just visit his.
2: Right, so, exactly.
0: Cole Swindell, thanks for hanging out with us.

0: Bottom all week long. The Yuengling ticket window opens today at 4:30. You don't want to miss this.
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0: you see this? Car and Driver says that BMW led all American-made luxury cars in sales, followed by the Cadillac Escalade. Now, they're the highest-selling domestic cars, vehicles, but they're not the most expensive. The three costliest vehicles that are manufactured in America are the Acura MDX, the Tesla, and the grocery shopping cart.
1: Really?

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0: USA.

0: Mo and Stick Van, country question. What is your favorite after-school snack, or what was your favorite after-school snack as a kid? And if you're an adult, is this something you still enjoy today?
1: For me, I was all about the peanut butter and cracker. Mm. It's like, you know, I'm setting it. I get me a sleeve of those saltine crackers.
0: Oh, you make your own, and it's not even the pre-made
1: one. No, it's not. Yeah. Well, we were po' folks. You didn't buy that pre-made stuff. You had to do it yourself. So sleeve of crackers, jar of peanut butter, and you know, I didn't even put one on top because that meant you had more sandwiches. You know, it was just...
0: Cracker, peanut butter, cram. Repeat.
1: Right. Yes.
0: Do you still eat that today?
1: Not as much as I did as a kid, but I still...
0: I don't know I've ever seen you... be a peanut butter
1: but I still love it person. It's just I don't know why I don't do it as much. I don't
0: think it's a secret that I have a hang up on Little Debbie, so I mean, besides my obsession with Christmas tree cakes, which are only every so often, I always ate like Star Crunches.
1: Oh yeah.
0: It's like my between that and then a close second are Rice Krispie treats, like the prepackaged ones.
1: Uh-huh.
0: All day, every day. And yes, I buy them, but I buy them for my children.
1: Sure you do.
0: Not for me.
1: It's the Mo and Stickman country question. What was your favorite?

0: Moe and Stickman, country question. When you were growing up, after school snack, what was your favorite and do you still like it today?
1: I really loved a tall glass of Nestle's Quick chocolate milk.
0: Out of a silver container?
1: Huh?
2: In the powder, the little silver container powder?
1: Yes.
0: Oh, yeah. Man, that just brought back a memory for sure.
2: You pried it open with the spoon?
0: Yes. Oh, I love it. That's a good one.

0: Mo and Stigman, country question. What was your favorite after school snack growing up, and do you still like it today?
1: Totino's pizza every day. Back when they were round, not square.
2: But you know what? I'll take the square ones. They're just as good.
1: They're just as tasty.

0: We good enough.
1: US 101, Mo and Stickman, country question. What was your favorite after-school snack as a kid, and do you still enjoy it today?
2: I would have to say popcorn.
1: Oh.
2: And yes, I still
1: yes.
2: enjoy it.
1: I think that's a food group, really. That's not a snack.
3: I
1: it's
3: agree.
1: Like vegetables, fruit, popcorn. You know,
3: so how much, I'm not asking if you do or you don't, how much butter do you put on your popcorn?
2: Lots of butter.
3: Yes.
1: Like when it kind of crinkles, like that kind of lot.
3: The proper amount of butter on popcorn is more.

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0: Stickman Country Question. What was your favorite after-school snack as a kid, and do you still enjoy this?
1: My grandmother used to make me a bowl of tomatoes and mayonnaise, and yes, I still love it.
0: Wow, that is a compliment.

There are certain places where complete strangers suddenly develop a very strong opinion about manners, and apparently 30,000 feet in the air is one of them. Let's talk about that coming up on the Mo and Stig Man Show.

0: Americans weighed in on some of the biggest airplane etiquette debates, and 42% say that passenger behavior has gotten worse over the last 5 years.
1: Really?
0: So here's some of the big ones. Keep it down. Loud conversations and people watching videos without headphones are the number one complaint.
1: I get that.
0: Reclining your seat. People say about half is fine. That's not even a recline.
1: It's just not.
0: Shoes. You can take your shoes off if you want people to hate you.
1: That's a weird one. Just taking your shoes off on a plane. Ugh.
0: I mean, and people get flat rude about it. They'll prop their feet up on the seat in front of them, and it's just...
1: I've never sat by anybody who's done that. Evidently, it's a thing.
0: I've seen countless videos on social.
1: This is why I travel with 40 kids.
0: Seat swappers, 44% say that there's nothing wrong with asking, but you got to be willing to accept no. Don't be afraid to ask, because I ain't afraid to tell you no. And here's the thing, and I know people hate it. When the plane lands, it is everything that I can do to sit there until it's my turn to get up. Mm-hmm. I know I can't go anywhere, but I start getting anxious and have to stand up, and people hate it, and I get it. I understand.
1: I think they feel that you might try to cut ahead of them when it's not your turn.
0: I'm not going to cut. I'll step back in the aisle. I just have to stand up.
1: I mean, you're not alone. People do it.
0: But boy, it makes people mad.

0: So there's a new food trend taking over kitchens, and your grandma would be proud.
1: Oh, would she? Will I do this?
0: Probably not. Talk about it coming up on the Moe and Steve Man Show.

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0: So apparently, the story says, apparently, we are slowly turning into our grandmothers. I'm just going to say, before I go any further in this story, there ain't no we in this story. So I guess I could say y'all are turning into your grandmothers. More and more people are getting into old school kitchen skills like pickling, canning, fermenting, making everyday foods from scratch.
1: Oh, yeah, no. I'm not in that way either.
0: Right. On Pinterest, searches for homemade spice blends are up more than 200%.
1: Really?
0: They're making things that you usually just grab at a store. Jam, mayonnaise, pickles, tortillas, ricotta, apple butter, even sriracha. And now, don't get me wrong. We're not making everything from scratch. But people are picking like one thing and going, I wonder if I can do that. And then they realize they can. And then they pick up another one and pick up another one. Suddenly,
1: I applaud those people because I wish that I could be more like that. But what really happens for me is I'll see all these videos and they just give me anxiety because I'm thinking it would be so much healthier if I did it this way. But I'm never going to do that because I don't have time, nor do I trust myself, or I don't even like cooking. So why would I do that? It just, I spiral mentally.
0: Right. Mm-hmm.
1: They call where it, I'm kind of jealous of other people who can do it.
0: They call it grandma cooking.
1: Well, my kids are never going to get to experience grandma cooking unless it's coming from their own grandma.
0: Unless they're doing it.

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0: 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It's who we are. It's what we do.
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0: USA.

0: Every few years, somebody digs up an old prediction that says the end is near.
1: Oh, well, somebody, here we go.
0: Somebody's found another one. So we'll tell you when the end is coming.
1: Or not.
0: Coming up on the Mo and Sick Man Show. 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
1: Back in 1960, a mathematician and his colleagues looked at how quickly the world's population was growing. And they calculated that if it continued at that rate, we would eventually reach a point where there were more people than the planet could actually support. And they put that to an actual date.
0: Oh.
1: That date is Friday, November 13th, 2026. Yes, a Friday the 13th.
0: What? And this year.
1: Right. So the good news is their prediction depended on the population growth continuing at the same pace. It did not. Birth rates fell. Population growth slowed considerably. So now modern experts don't expect anything catastrophic to happen on that day. So there's no doom. And there's also no doomsday date that replaces it.
0: I was so worried.
1: So if you want something to worry about, you can pretend November 13th, 2026, Friday the 13th.
0: Or I'll just be happy it's Friday.

0: A guy suspected his wife was cheating, and he caught her inside their own house. But it's how he caught her that makes the story crazy.
1: Oh.
0: Coming up on the Moe and Stickman Show.

0: knew Melissa and Austin gave such great advice?
1: I mean, I kind of did. But at 7, they've got Dear Melissa and Austin to help out.

0: All right, this happened in Taiwan. Guy suspected that his wife was cheating, and he caught her thanks to their robot vacuum cleaner.
1: Oh, boy.
0: So he remotely activated the vacuum while he was away and used the built-in camera, and there was video of his wife with another guy.
1: Oh.
0: So the husband sued them both, which you can apparently do in Taiwan, and he won. They were ordered to pay him the equivalent of about $15,000. But then the wife turned around and sued him, saying that he had recorded her without permission. And she won that case.
1: What's happening here?
0: So the husband was ordered to pay her $5,000, and he was sentenced to 5 months in jail.
1: Wow.
0: So the original...
1: Even though it was his home where the filming was?
0: Right. The original judgment still stood, so financially he came out $10,000 to the good, but he did have to spend, or is having to spend, 5 months in jail.
1: Whoa,
0: all because
1: weird.
0: A vacuum cleaner found, well, we'll just say a different kind of dirt.
1: Oh, better watch them vacuums.

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We are Mo and Stickman, and that's exactly how you find us on social media. Come say hi at Mo and Stickman. 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
0: Jason Aldean teamed up with True Timber to create a clothing line called Tenstone. The brand says it's, quote, grounded in grit, family faith, and a deep respect for the outdoors. You could find Tenstone at Walmart stores across the country.
2: All right, this happened a few days ago, but I am just now finding the video. Tim McGraw fell on stage when his boot got caught in the flooring. 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He shared the moment on his social and said, quote, Cincinnati, you started our weekend off on the right foot, even though I couldn't stay on mine. I love it when you've got a good personality about it.
0: Right.
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1: Things like finding the perfect spot on the couch, you know, things like when your phone autocorrects a word perfectly, or things like not having to put on pants.
0: It's, okay, yeah, that's a little too far. It's called The Great 8 at 8, and guess what? It's at 8 on US 99. It's time.

0: Pennsylvania has had its share of Bigfoot sightings over the years, but now people are reporting something a little bit different. Imagine Bigfoot, but smaller.
1: So, Littlefoot?
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0: Chicago's country station, US 99. Something strange has apparently been wandering around Western Pennsylvania. Back on August 18th, a woman at a farm in Indiana County says that she saw two hairy creatures standing upright on two legs, but they weren't exactly Bigfoot sized. She estimated that they were only about 3.5 feet tall.
1: Well, that's not Bigfoot at all.
0: And they were covered in light brown hair and appeared to be playing with each other. Now, the weird thing is she says that they were making noises that sounded like a baby cooing. Then, the very next night, in nearby Westmoreland County, a driver reported seeing another two-legged, hair-covered creature run up a hill. This one was bigger, around 5 feet tall, with dark gray hair.
1: Have they been drinking?
0: It's a great question. Here's the thing. Nobody got pictures, so there's no physical evidence of what they saw.
1: Why would you not take a picture of that? If it's right there, you can't tell me your phone wasn't in your hand. You couldn't do it.
0: And we have the technology.
1: Right.
0: Really good cameras right there in our back pocket.
1: And so now here we can't believe any of it.
0: Right.

0: about him all week long. The Yuengling ticket window opens today at 4:30. You don't want to miss this.
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0: That puts a wraps on it for the Mo and Stickman show for today. Before we go, though, there's a study that says seeing ghosts can be good for you.
1: Are we sure about that?
0: Oh, that's what it says. I guess it's because, you know, after you poop your pants, there's nothing left when you get that cyclospora. Listen, I had some more lettuce doo-doo jokes that I had to get out somehow or another, and that was just the venue that I used. I'm sorry.
1: There's still fear there. Even though they say it's safe, we still worry about lettuce when we eat it.
0: Say goodbye, Mo.
1: Goodbye, Mo.

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0: morning, Chicago. It's Melissa and Austin here on US 99, Chicago's country station. Good morning, Melissa.
1: Morning, Austin.
0: How are you?
1: I'm good. How are you?
0: I'm doing all right.
1: Good.
0: Can't complain.
1: Good. I was trying to watch a movie last night. Couldn't do it.
0: Why?
1: I don't know. That's a great question. What am I going to do?
0: What do you mean? Well, like, what do you mean you couldn't do it?
1: I couldn't sit through it. I was bored.
0: Oh, gosh.
1: But well, I never used to be.
0: What movie was it?
1: It wasn't a movie. It was one of the Mirror shows on Netflix.
0: Black Mirror?
1: Black Mirror. Black Mirror. Black Mirror.
0: Those are only like an hour long.
1: Mm-hmm. Exactly.
0: And you couldn't sit through it?
1: I was like bored. So I thought, well, maybe this one just is a little slow.
0: Yeah.
1: Compared to some of the other ones. So I go to the next one. Same issue. So I go to the next one.
0: I'm starting to see why you've never taken any of the movie advices that...
1: No, this is new. Like, this has never happened before. I used to love to sit down and go to movie theaters, and I know exactly what's going on. It's social media.
0: Oh, yeah.
1: It's killing my long-term attention span.
0: Well, yeah, obviously. Yeah, because with social media, you have the power at your disposal. You have the ability to swipe up within seconds of whether or not you like the content or not.
1: I just don't like that it's spilling over into other things.
0: So you're gonna
1: like movies.
0: You gonna use that brick that you bought?
1: I am using it.
0: Are you?
1: Yes.
0: Let me see your stats.
1: Okay.
0: Yeah. Okay.
1: Kyle, hold on.
0: All right. No, you know what? We'll show you.
1: Okay.
0: Okay. No. Yeah. Yeah. You'll show. Show me during this next song. We got Jordan Davis, your favorite, coming up.
1: Okay. Great. Let's play Jordan Davis.
0: Okay. All right. All right. Melissa, don't worry. We're gonna break you of this.
1: Okay.
0: We got you. You're gonna watch movies again. I promise you.
1: I hope so.

0: It's time to add things to the list. The list. The list is an ongoing list that we add to every single week with things that just grind our gears, that really frustrate us and annoy us. Melissa?
1: Yes.
0: Kyle?
1: Yes.
0: You guys have it?
2: Why'd you say yes to me? You know what? I do have something I want to add to the list, Austin. And it's not just people who speak for me.
0: Is it Melissa?
2: Honestly, going into today, I was going to go on this huge rant about
1: Jesus.
2: How I think grocery store aisles in the city are too small.
0: Oh, I love that addition.
2: However.
1: Did that one little thing switch gears?
2: I'm adding to the list whatever the heck Melissa has in front of her that she's drinking water out of. What is that space contraption you got there, Melissa?
1: It's contraption?
0: It's like a glass bottle of Voss.
2: Let me see it.
0: Like.
2: Let me see it.
0: If you know the shape of a Voss water bottle.
2: This is just a meaning to follow us at US99 Mornings, because I'm holding this up to our cameras.
0: Yeah.
2: And I'm making sure we post this video a little bit later. What is this thing?
0: You know what that is? That's one of those things you put your items in to shoot up those tubes at the bank.
2: Oh my gosh, I saw that in Elf. You know what this thing is? This thing reminds me of like something you would drink out of in Fifth Element. Yeah. What happened to glasses, Mel?
0: Yeah.
1: What's made of glass?
0: Wait, why is it?
2: You know what? Touche. You got me on that part.
0: Why
2: Melissa.
0: Does it light up? I feel like it's like a lava lamp.
2: That's actually a good call. Because if you do it like this, like if you swirl around like it's a tornado, it does kind of look like a lava lamp.
0: Melissa, does that?
1: I'm just sitting here listening to you guys go on and on.
0: Hang on. Does that contain the contents of saving the Earth from a scientist in a 1995 action movie?
1: It's a hydro water bottle.
2: If you tried to bring this onto a plane, they would run you through extra security because they wouldn't trust you.
0: Hang on.
2: Mainly because you can't bring liquids on a plane.
0: What's a hydro water bottle?
1: Well, as you guys know, you two know. The other you guys don't know. I was having a little kidney issue for a while.
0: Right. You've been trying to up your water intake.

0: Yes, but I mean, my kidneys are very sensitive to being dehydrated.
1: Mm-hmm.
0: So I was testing out because I had read that a hydro water bottle, which makes, it makes like, I don't know, even know how to explain the science of it. It makes like molecules in there so that it's like increases hydration.
1: So is it creating bubbles in that thing?
0: Yes.
1: Are you sure that's not just an aquarium?
2: Ooh, good call.
0: It does look like that.
2: I was about to say.
0: But it was a test to see if it would help hydrate me to help my kidneys.
2: Is it helping?
0: I actually think that it is. But I still forget to drink water, so that's probably a bigger issue. But
2: I don't know, Mel.
0: I got to the point where I was going to try anything.
1: Yeah.
2: Well, you know what? I'm going to add your kidneys and also this hydro water bottle to the list.
1: Does the prop department from Total Recall know you stole that?
0: Oh, my God.
2: This thing is so weird to me.
1: Yeah, it's very weird.
2: I don't know why. I don't know why it annoys me. But you know, like, when a coworker brings something in, you're like, what is that person doing?
1: Yeah,
2: that's Mel every single week with us.
1: Meanwhile, we're over here drinking from Aquafina bottles.
2: Yeah, I feel like a weirdo all of a sudden with my...
0: I'm like, is there anything else weird in here that I have?
2: Melissa, you know what? Your French press that you brought in every day?
1: Melissa, hey, when you're done with that water... Doc Brown needs it back to insert into the DeLorean to go back in time.
2: Melissa, come on! We gotta go save the town!
1: We gotta go back in time! Back before these boys started making fun of you!
0: You sound like Regis.
2: I know. Why is Regis filming in Back to the Future?
1: Let's play! Because if you go back, you know, butterfly effect, it affects you.
2: That's an Ashton Kutcher film.
1: Yeah, right. Anyway, all right. So, Melissa's water bottle, it's added to the list. Melissa, you got something you want to add to the list?
0: I do now!
1: Okay. When we come back, Melissa's going to add things to the list, and so will I. Next, here are Melissa and Austin.
3: Melissa's water bottle, it's been added to the list.

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0: Not.
1: It's time to add even more things to
2: the list.
1: The list is an ongoing list that we add to every single week that just with things that just grind our gears that really frustrate us and annoy us. Kyle just got done adding Melissa's futuristic water bottle. All right, Melissa, is there anything you want to add to the list this week?
3: Heck yeah, I do.
1: All right, girlfriend, take it away.
3: I switched mine too. I want to now add Austin and Kyle
1: to the list.
3: Come
1: on.
0: Okay, here we go.
3: Thank you so much, Kyle. You might be taken off.
0: Oh, I love that.
3: Okay. What I'm going to say is, why is it that when you come into work and you're the only female and you have to work with two guys, you have to put up with jokes nonstop, left and right, left and right, left and right. And to top it off...
0: Okay.
3: Let her finish. See, that's exactly what I'm talking about. I don't even need to say anything else because that is the exact perfect way to say how difficult and extremely frustrating it is to work with two guys every single day because they interrupt what you're gonna say and they always try to make you laugh and sometimes it's not that funny.
0: Now, Melissa, can I raise one point?
1: Sometimes.
0: If I walked in every single day wearing a brand new costume, don't you think that'd be a little odd? If every day I dress...
3: You're not allowed to rebuttal this
0: list. I'm just asking a hypothetical question.
1: Technically, we are added to the list
0: already. Yes, we're added to the list. I get it. I'm just asking a hypothetical question. That if I walked in every day, like one day I'm wearing a cowboy outfit, the next day I'm wearing a spaceman, the next day I'm dressed as a clown. You know, I think there'd be jokes made, correct?
1: Yeah, it'd be like Halloween.
0: Yes. Every day, it just seems like you bring in a new item.
1: You do bring in a lot of items.
0: And now I have to just start making fun of them because the things on your desk have grown so much that I should be added to the list for it because that's for your kidneys, that's fair. But it's like one of those things. We didn't put a stop to it when you brought in the French press, when you brought in the many jugs of water bottle. Last week, you brought in an iced tea pitcher. It's just, we got to start asking questions.
1: The Costco pallet worth of crackers.
0: Oh, yeah, you have brought in a lot of crackers.
3: I have brought in a lot of crackers.
0: You're keeping the saltine business going.
1: Look, I don't take offense to you adding us to the list. We deserve to be added to the list. What I take offense to is you saying that you have to laugh at our jokes.
0: True.
1: You get to.
0: You know what?
1: Melissa.
0: This is a joy.
1: You know
0: that we bring every single day
1: that aren't funny.
0: You know what? People would die for these jokes.
1: Yeah.
0: They would die for it.
1: Anyway.
0: Support the troops.
1: All right. So Kyle and I are added to the list. The thing I am adding to the list, and this is kind of self-inflicted.
0: Melissa?
1: So just know I'm admitting that up front. The thing I am adding to the list is when you send the wrong text into a group chat.
0: Ooh. I like this.
1: Guys, the other day I did just that.
0: Who did you send it to?
1: It was a group chat with some friends from Nashville. And this is what I sent. We were talking about Lord knows what.
0: Yeah.
1: Laughing, cracking jokes. And the group chat was popping off.
0: Mm-hmm.
1: And I just happened to reply with, yes, I'm currently picking up the girls early from school right now, but you can swing by if I'm not home. By the time you get there, you can go in the back door of my house. I'll give you the code to grab my keys. It's in the trunk of my car.
3: That's a long one, too.
0: That's a long one.
1: That was a text I was supposed to send to my guy, Jeff, who was picking up his softball bat from the trunk of my car.
3: So I'll bet you that sent off another round of crazy texts in that group chat.
0: And now people know where the keys to your car are.
1: You guys may or may not be familiar with the unsend feature available on iOS, on Apple products.
0: Mm-hmm.
1: I tried to quickly utilize that feature, but I did not do it quick enough. The entire group chat already saw the text.
3: Oh, no. So,
0: unsend does not work, my friend.
1: I am adding, sending the wrong text to the group chat in front of everyone, and then you just get reamed for the next 15 minutes in the group chat for that text. I'm adding it to the list. All right, so Melissa's water bottle, Kyle and myself, and sending the wrong text to the group chat, it's all
2: added to the list.

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0: If you've seen anyone rocking some yellow ribbons this month, it's because September officially marks Pediatric Cancer Awareness Month. And we have someone here locally who is doing big things to help raise that awareness.
1: You're going to want to hear what she has to say about it. She has started a fundraising goal herself several years ago, and she's got some interesting information that she can pass on to you too.
0: Stacy Wahlberg from Cal's Angels is going to join us next, and you're really going to want to hear the great work that she's been doing.
2: Lord knows I got a time, and there's a few in here tonight. Well, I learned my lesson too many times. Blows like you put me through.

0: September is a big month, Pediatric Cancer Awareness Month. Joining us right now is Stacy Wahlberg, the president and co-founder of Cal's Angels. Stacy, I believe, what is it, Friday that marks exactly 20 years since Cal unfortunately passed from leukemia, which kind of got this whole ball rolling of you doing incredibly great work.
1: Last Friday, August 28th, was 20 years ago that we lost Cal at the age of 13, and he was diagnosed with a very aggressive form of leukemia in June of 2005 and then passed away in August of 2006 at 13 years old.
2: Wow, that's incredibly heartbreaking. You know, we're parents. It's so hard to hear things like that. And then you are the president and co-founder now of Cal's Angels, and you have done incredible things. And this month, I'm sure, have lots of different plans to celebrate not only Cal, but to raise money for Cal's Angels.
1: Yes, I mean, it's for every child out there. It's fighting for the kids. It's being the voice for those who don't have one. And just trying to hold up the families in a battle that no one ever has ever wanted to even think of becoming a member of this club, if you will. But here we are. And I'm thankful that we have a month that we can at least get the awareness out there. You know, ever since we started Cal's Angels, we had one goal, and that was to become out of business. We want there to be a cure. We want children to be able to live full, beautiful lives that has no words of cancer in them.
0: Is it true that 42 children a day hear those words, "You have cancer"?
1: Absolutely. And some stats show even higher numbers than that. And that is each and every day. They're going to hear them today. They're going to hear them tomorrow. And they're going to hear them every day afterwards.

0: Oh, way too many. And you helped launch an advanced leukemia program at Lurie Children's Hospital.
1: We did. Unfortunately, when Cal was diagnosed, we knew that if he was to relapse, there was nowhere in the nation that would be able to help him. I mean, let that sink in for a minute. Nowhere in the nation. And it took several years after that for the first program to launch. And until Lurie's approached us on whether or not we would be interested in partnering with them, there was only 5 in the nation.
2: Wow. Oh, my gosh.
1: Yes. This marks the 6th program in the nation. And what's even more powerful, Melissa and Austin, is because there was nothing from Philadelphia to Seattle. So Lurie's, those are the 2 that they would send the kids to. And, I mean, that's not easy to get to. And so now we love to be able to say families right here in our own backyard, all they need to do is just park their car. They don't need to worry about getting halfway across the United States to save their child.
0: Well, look at these incredible things that you've done. And I believe raised $35 million since the start of this whole thing back in April of 2007. What suggestions do you have for a way for people to help?
1: It goes without saying, we always need the dollars. You know, no dollars, no mission. So love dollar donations. That would be fabulous. We're always looking for volunteers, and we're always looking for, you know, we're constantly looking for anybody who wants us to do maybe a third party event, anything like that. But if you go to our website at kelsangels.org, all of that information is there, where to donate, where to become a volunteer, what events we have coming up, and we would love any and all support.
0: All right, everybody, go to kelsangels.org. 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
2: And don that yellow ribbon proudly this month.
1: I love it. Thank you so much, guys. Really appreciate it. Melissa and Austin.
2: It's Melissa and Austin.

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1: Well, I don't like this one bit. Dolly Parton's star on the Hollywood Walk of Fame has been vandalized. Someone scratched over her name just 1 week after she passed away. A spokesperson for the Hollywood Chamber of Commerce says the star was already scheduled for repairs anyway. It did have some old cracks in it. But before crews could get to it, someone kicked over candles, left a makeshift memorial, and and used the broken glass to scratch it up. Repair crews were already on the scene almost immediately, right after that happened. No word on who did it. You'd think their cameras would be everywhere, but that's just, what an angry human being you have to be to do something like that to one of the nicest men in the world.
2: I know. It's just literally like the exact opposite of what Dolly embodied.
1: But then there you have it. There's always somebody.
2: It's a broken world. It is a broken world for sure. Your weather today, high of 93 degrees and partly cloudy. Going to have that heat advisory going through noon today. So just make sure that if you're outside, you're staying hydrated and staying cool. The Sox beat the Astros yesterday 5-1. The Cubs beat the, or excuse me, the Cubs lost to the Brewers 9-4. Unfortunately, Brewers got one back. But the game, I mean, let's be honest, everyone in the Chicagoland area was worried about.
1: I know I was.
2: How did the dads do? Our text line is just flooded with people asking.
1: Right.
2: No, it is. It's, in fact, they're still coming in.
1: Right.
2: Guys, please
1: right.
2: stop texting. I'm about to tell you.
1: Right.
2: The dads beat the Beefcakes last night, 13-2.
1: Weren't the Beefcakes undefeated?
2: They were undefeated. Yeah.
1: What?
2: Emphasis on were.
1: Wow.
2: Yeah.
1: So now you're 2-1.
2: We're 2-1.
1: And
2: we're tied for second right now.
1: Oh.
2: Yeah.
1: Okay.
2: Yeah. There's still one team that's undefeated.
1: Oh. What team is that?
2: That's Wu Clan.
1: Wu Clan.
2: Yeah.
1: All right.
2: It's a big one. The C2 division of Barron's Park Men's 12-inch Softball League in Elmhurst, Illinois.
1: Congratulations.
2: Thank you. It was good. It was a good win. Everyone put it together. Shout out to my guy Bill. Shout out to my guy Mud. Shout out to literally the whole crew. Dan. Aaron.
1: All right. Dan and Aaron.
2: And Jeff.
1: Brad.
2: And Austin.
1: Bill.
2: Yeah. And Cody.
1: Cody.
2: Works for the score.
1: Right. And Sean.
2: Okay, Sean is not on the team, Melissa.
1: I thought Sean was on the team.
2: Who is Sean?
1: And Jonathan. Don't forget him.
2: No, there's no Jonathan either.
1: And Paxton.
2: No, you're thinking of Jackson, which is Dan's son.
1: Oh, yeah. Sorry to confuse that one.
2: Anyway. You're coming up next, though. 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American Sale from 4 to 6 p.m. today.
1: We want to make sure that we see you there because that's one of our all-time favorite things is to meet you out. 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

0: Want to bet? Melissa and I always do, which is what we're about to do. We're going to put forth a bet that's going to take place today from 4 to 6 at Orland Park American Sale. As you know, we're going to be out at American Sale giving out Garth Brooks tickets from 4 to 6 p.m. today. And this is where you come into play.
1: Look, there's a bet between me and Austin. I do really want to win this bet. I'm sure Austin, I know Austin does too. But we're putting it out there to the people who show up. So please come. It's who can get the most hugs from you. So that kind of means you need to pick between me and Austin because you can't hug both of us because I feel like then we would have the exact same amount of hugs and then the bet would not work.
0: Well, and here's the thing too. It's whoever gets the most hugs loses the bet. Because obviously we could initiate hugs with you. This is where we want you to decide. If you want Melissa to lose the bet, you hug Melissa. If you want Austin to lose the bet, you hug me.
1: Okay. Well, I hope that people don't get that confused and think it's the other way around.
0: Well, actually, I kind of hope they do because you're definitely going to get more hugs.
1: That is so not true. Although I love hugs. But let's just pretend I don't today.
0: You hug who you want to lose the bet. Now, Melissa, what are the stakes? I've got one in mind that I think you should do if you lose the bet.
1: Well, tell me that one first.
0: You know, all last week we were talking about Malort shots, right? Leading up to the world record setting event held on Sunday. And you revealed to me last week that you'd only had Malort shot once in your life. And then when I dug a little deeper, you said the Malort shot was purple.
1: Yeah.
0: Leading me to believe that you have never had a Malort shot once in your entire life.
1: They told me it was Malort and it tasted bad.
0: You are going to take a Malort shot on the show if you lose the bet. Now, what are my stakes?
1: If you lose the bet, when I come in on Monday morning, my coffee has to be made and waiting for me when I get
0: this
1: here.
0: This normally wouldn't be such a bad punishment, but Melissa, do you mean with your French press?
1: Yeah.
0: Oh my gosh. Melissa has become like a part-time barista with the way she makes her coffee in the mornings.
1: I love it. It's so tasty.
0: Okay, you are a monster. all right, so if you want Melissa to lose the bet, you hug Melissa today at American Sale. We're going to count how many hugs we get. If you want me to lose the bet, you hug me. No.
1: Keep hugging off.
0: Hug Melissa. She's the best hugger on the show. We all know it. So join us today at American Sale in Orland Park from 4 to 6 p.m. Get yourself registered to win some Garth Brooks tickets and hug Melissa.
1: Hug
0: Melissa. Hug Melissa. Okay. Coming up next, we've got Scott in Crestwood who's going to try and take me down in the Nashville Know-It-All for his chance to win a pair of VIP passes to Windy City Smokeout, which are valued at $500 a piece. That's next on Melissa and Austin. Hey,

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1: It's time now to see if you can beat the Nashville Know-It-All. Let's take it to the host with the most, the pride and joy of Portage, Miss Melissa McGurran.
0: Thank you. Let's meet today's contestant. It is Scott in Crestwood. Before we get started, tell Austin to get out of here.
2: Austin, get out of here.
3: Get All out right. Of here.
0: You're right. The man.
4: Get out of here.
5: Get out of here, Scott.
0: Out, out, out.
5: Get out of here, Scott.
0: Here's how the game works. I've got five country trivia questions. Whoever gets the most right wins. And if you tie, it goes to Austin. Are you ready?
2: I'm ready.
0: Question number one. Megan Maroney revealed to Cosmo that she can do the alphabet in sign language. Finish the title of this Megan Maroney song. Tennessee, what?
2: Orange.
1: Aren't you glad you answered that question?
2: I am.
0: That was a good answer. Question number two. Ella Langley honored the former teacher who helped fuel her love for music by gifting him a signed guitar after a recent concert. True or false, Ella Langley just broke the record of 20 weeks at number one on the Billboard Hot 100.
2: I'm going to say that's true.
0: Question three. Rumors are swirling that Taylor Swift may be doing a billion-dollar concert residency in either New York City or Las Vegas. In the song, You Belong With Me, Taylor brags about wearing sneakers, but what kind of shoes does the other girl wear?
2: High heels.
0: Question number four. Jason Aldean says his son got him hooked on collecting Pokemon and baseball cards and even pulled a $10,000 autographed Cooper flag card from a random box he bought. Before fame, which pop brand did Jason Aldean work as a pop delivery driver for? Would it be Coke or Pepsi?
2: Oh, God. We'll go Pepsi.
0: Question number five. Cole Swindell says losing his dad taught him to find the good in hard situations. Whose tour did Cole Swindell sell merch for before making it big?
2: Oh, God. Cole Swindell sold merch. We'll go Luke Bryan.
0: Okay, let's get Austin back in here. Austin!
3: Boo! Scott, boo him! Boo.
0: That was it?
3: Come on, Scott.
0: He just goes, boo.
2: It's hard. I like Austin.
3: Thank you, Scott.
1: My man.
3: You know what? I like you, Scott.
0: He's trying to take.
2: You know, Austin, I might be the first person to openly admit I like you in this game.
6: Hey, yeah, you are.
1: Wow.
6: You're the first person.
1: Probably, like, I don't know, let him win.
6: I love Scott. I don't know if I'll let him win, but I love Scott. He is my man. He's my favorite contestant we've had in, what, 190 of these or however many we've done?
0: Well, okay, but he may be taking two VIP tickets from you. So we'll just see how this one goes.
1: See if you guys stay friends.
0: Austin, are you ready? Because Scott got all five correct.
6: Oh, my gosh. No wonder Scott loves me so much.
0: Yeah. Congratulations, Scott. You did great.
1: Good work, Scott.
2: Thank you.
6: No room for error.
0: Nope. Question number one. Megan Maroney revealed to Cosmo that she can do the alphabet in sign language. Finish the title of this Megan Maroney song. Tennessee, what?
6: Ugh, orange.
0: Why are you ewing?
6: Because college football is coming up soon, and I hate the Vols.
1: Yeah, but what about Illinois Orange, baby? ILL?
6: Well, that's not the song.
0: I.
1: Thank you, Melissa.
0: You're welcome. Question number two. Ella Langley honored the former teacher who helped fuel her love for music by gifting him a signed guitar after a recent concert. True or false? Ella Langley just broke the record of 20 weeks at number one on the Billboard Hot 100 as a country music artist.
6: That is true. Two more weeks to go to take down Mariah Carey.
0: That is correct, obviously. Scott, that right as well. So you're tied up 2-2.
6: All I want for Christmas is Ella Langley to break that record.
0: No kidding. Question number three. Rumors are swirling that Taylor Swift may be doing a billion-dollar concert residency in either New York or Las Vegas. In the song, You Belong With Me, Taylor brags about wearing sneakers. But what kind of shoes does the other girl wear?
6: She wears high heels, I wear sneakers. She's cheer captain and I'm in the bleachers.
1: I think it says I'm on the bleachers. Yeah, whatever.
0: Okay.
1: We'll allow it.
0: All right, you did it. It was high heels. It's 3-3. Question number four. Jason Aldean says his son got him hooked on collecting Pokemon and baseball cards and even pulled a $10,000 autographed Cooper flag card from a random box he bought.
6: Wow.
0: Before fame. Which pop brand did Jason Aldean work as a pop delivery driver for? Coke or Pepsi?
6: Ooh, it's a good question. I'm going to say Pepsi. And judging by Melissa's reaction to me answering that correctly.
0: God, I thought I'd get you on that one.
4: But there's one more. And Scott, you want to get in Austin's head here a little bit? Because if he misses it, you're winning VIP smokeout passes.
6: Gross. No, we're gonna go grab beers
4: let Scott,
6: after this.
4: Let Scott go. You want to say anything, Scott?
2: You know what? Best man wins right here.
6: You know what, Scott? That's not true because I'm going to win. And but you're the best man. You're the best man, Scott.
3: Ask me a question, Mel.
0: Question five. Cole Swindell says losing his dad taught him to find the good in hard situations. Whose tour did Cole Swindell sell merch for before making it big?
6: Oh, my goodness. This is famous lore right here. Famous lore. And let me to be the first to apologize to Scott just because I love him so much. He is a dear friend of mine. Scott, whenever you see me out, we are hanging out, and I'm buying you a beer.
0: Maybe you should come tonight to American Sale in Orland Park. We'll be there from 4 to 6.
6: Do they sell beers at American Sale?
0: Make sure you hug Austin.
6: It is Luke Bryan.
0: Oh, my gosh. I am so
6: Scott. You know what? You're my favorite contestant in this game ever.
2: Well, I appreciate that.
0: Well, now Austin's record is 183-4.
6: Mm-hmm. And 182 of those I enjoyed winning. This one was the one I did not.
0: Unfortunately, you've got to say the line.
2: This is Scott in Crestwood, and Austin is still the Nashville know-it-all.
6: My man.
0: So sorry, Scott.
6: Salute to you, man.
0: Another chance to try and win Windy City Smokeout VIP passes tomorrow on the Nashville Know-It-All with Melissa and Austin.

0: You want to win some tickets to the Rizzo Family Foundation and Jam for Good benefit concert featuring Nico Moon at Joe's on Weed?
1: Yeah.
0: I know you do.
1: Well, of course you do.
0: That was a rhetorical question.
1: You're gonna, yeah, it was. And you're going to be able to win those tickets. The net proceeds for Jam for Good will fund a grant to the Anthony Rizzo Foundation. That grant will support pediatric oncology at Lurie Children's Hospital and provide direct financial and emotional support to local children and families, of course, as they navigate the challenges of treatment and recovery.
0: So I want you to think of all the times you've been to Joe's on Weed, or maybe you've never been before, and this is actually giving you an excuse to go for a good cause. And we're giving away passes for free coming up next with Trends with Benefits. We need caller 19 right now to 312-946-4995. You get a Nico Moon concert brought to you by Jam for Good and the Rizzo Family Foundation at Joe's on Weed. Come on, 312-946-4995. But
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0: 312-946-4995.

0: 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They're partnering with Jam for Good to bring you a benefit concert featuring Nico Moon. Yeah, we're just trying to catch a good time.
1: So who do we have on the line?
0: Becky and Crystal Lake.
1: Hi, Becky.
2: Hi, how are you?
1: Great. We would love to give you these tickets that where the proceeds from this Jam for Good show is going to benefit the Anthony Rizzo Family Foundation. But with Trends with Benefits, we've got three stories. Two of the stories are fake, one is real, and then you have to tell us the real one. Are you ready?
2: I'm going to try.
1: Okay.
0: All right. With all that said, let's play. Story number one. Taylor Swift made a $50,000 donation to a fundraiser set up for a Connecticut mom after she was hit by a car while selflessly helping someone who had been in an accident.
1: Story number two. NIPSCO in Indiana says it's going to start a lottery for customers, and someone once a month will win a free year's worth of electricity.
0: And story number three. Dunkin', formerly Dunkin' Donuts, announced plans to bring back their iconic 1980s It's Time to Make the Donuts commercials, but with different celebrities playing the role of the late mustached spokesman.
1: Which one's the real one?
2: The first one. Taylor Swift. She donated $50,000.
0: Is it Tay-Tay? It is!
1: Congratulations!
0: Well done, Becky!
1: My goodness. I think you sounded so confident that you actually knew that that was a real story.
0: Yeah, are you a Swiftie, Becky?
2: Yes, I definitely am.
0: Okay.
1: Well, congratulations. Yeah. You are going to have a great time at the show, and we hope that you send us all kinds of photos, tag us and stuff, and we can't wait to hear all about it.
2: Will do. Thank you so much.
1: You're so welcome.
0: Congratulations.
2: Perfect. Thank you so much. I'm very excited.
1: Aw, you're so welcome. Seriously, Becky. Have a great time.
2: Thank you.
0: Let's run this back this time tomorrow, so make sure you, like Becky, are brushed up on your trends.
1: It's Melissa and Austin.

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1: Well, USA Today came out with the party school rankings for the colleges. If you were to guess who was the number one party school in America, who do you think it would be?
2: Okay, historically,

0: The greats, the OG greats in the party school world. Indiana.
1: IU, not Purdue.
0: I
1: thought you just meant the state of Indiana.
2: No. That doesn't count.
0: Thank you.
1: Okay, yes, IU.
0: And not IUPUI either.
2: Yes.
0: No. Or Notre Dame or any other college in Indiana.
2: Arizona State.
0: Arizona State is another good one.
1: Wisconsin's been a big one.
0: I'm trying to think if there's anyone I've forgotten. Maybe, you know what, I'll throw in maybe USC, but I don't think that they've ever even taken the crown.
2: And there was a one-year reign where the University of Illinois was number one.
0: People do forget.
1: Guess who it is?
0: They forget because they drink so much.
2: Yeah. We like to have a good time. Is it Indiana?
1: No, all those guesses were wrong.
2: Wow. Wait, who's the new
1: Tulane.
2: Number one?
1: Tulane!
0: Tulane!
2: Okay, that makes sense.
0: NOLA!
2: They're in New Orleans.
0: Yeah,
2: that's like an unfair advantage.
0: That is an unfair
1: advantage. Well, then if it's an unfair advantage, why haven't they won it before?
2: Probably
0: because they've been too drunk to get their stuff together.
2: Application.
0: Yeah, right. They weren't able to apply for best party school because they've been like hungover.
1: Guess who falls right behind it?
0: Who?
1: Alabama.
2: Okay.
0: Alabama. That's not fair. They're good at football. They shouldn't be also good at
1: and
0: that.
1: And then third place is Florida State.
2: Okay.
0: Florida
2: State. So I will say warm weather states kind of have that disadvantage because you can drink outside all the time.
0: Yes, all the time.
1: U of I made the top 20 at 18.
0: Let's go!
2: Hey, you know what?
0: ILL.
2: INI. We need some improvements there. I think our sports program is getting too good.
0: Right.
2: Because when they were at historic lows, we drank more.
0: That's right.
2: Now everybody's even in.
1: I think they just need Kyle Milnemo to go back.
0: That's true.
3: Should you go get your master's?
2: Should you get your master's? I don't think that campus isn't ready for the big man to return.
0: I look. And also, we should note, drink responsibly.
2: Yes.
0: We don't want ILL DUI.
2: Yeah.
1: Call Uber.
2: Yeah. They didn't have Ubers when I was there. I just walked a lot.
0: Yeah.
2: Walked a lot in the cold. Wore my beer jacket a lot, if you guys know what I'm saying.
1: I bet you did.
2: But it was cold.
0: College.
2: All
0: right.
1: Oh, my gosh.
0: Your weather today, my goodness. It's high of 93 degrees, partly cloudy. Sox beat the Astros yesterday 5-1. The Cubs, unfortunately, lost to the Brewers 9-4. Get them back today, boys, and let's take 3 of 4 in that series. The Dads beat the Beefcakes yesterday in the C2 division of Elmhurst Men's 12-inch Softball League.
1: Congratulations.
0: Thank you. Now 2-1 on the season. It is defensively, we've been playing great, and last night we started hitting the ball. Look, our Dads back.
1: So you guys were playing really good last night, huh?
0: People are asking. We put together our best game last night. Yeah,
1: okay.
0: Without question.
1: The time I went there to go watch one of your games.
0: You don't need to bring that up. Melissa, that was last season. That's in the past. Rearview mirror.
1: Well, that was not a good
0: game.
1: We're
0: looking ahead to our three-peat.
1: Just saying.
0: We're back-to-back champs with bad backs because we're Dads. And we're hoping to win a third straight championship coming up next. Speaking of coming up next.
1: Yeah.
0: Oh, we're going to be in Orland Park 4-6 today. American Sale. Come out and meet us. Melissa and I have a bet. Whoever you hug the most whoever gets the most hugs loses the bet. So hug Melissa.
1: No, please hug Austin.
0: Hug
1: besides, Austin needs it. He's cold on the inside.
0: We got the Great at 8 coming up next. 312-946-4995. The Great at 8 is next with Melissa and Austin.
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0: Melissa!
1: Austin!
0: Do you think we should get to some great news?
1: I do. It is time for the Great at 8, which is brought to us by Affinity Whole Health. 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And it's a great day to be alive. I know
0: the sun's still shining when I close my eyes. Jennifer and Portage.
1: What's your great news?
2: So after 12 days of school being delayed, my son has officially completed, well, he's starting his second week of his sophomore year.
0: Oh, come on.
1: Oh, my goodness.
0: Let's go. Is this because of the power outages?
2: Yes.
0: Oh, my gosh.
1: Oh, gosh.
0: Oh, finally. You can get those kids back to school.
1: How long of a delay was it for you?
2: They missed 9 school days.
0: Oh, my gosh.
1: So do they have to make that up on the back end?
2: The superintendent has said that they've submitted to the state to waive some or all of the days.
1: Oh.
2: They said it's a lengthy process, so we might not know. So they might just be taking away certain, like, days and switching them to, like, e-learning days versus them having the day off.
1: Oh, okay. Right.
0: Okay.
2: We won't know that for months.
0: Oh, my gosh. Well, and have you guys been without power that whole time?
2: We were out for 12 days. We got our power back late Saturday afternoon, so that would have been the 22nd.
1: Oh, so you got it back the 22nd. So you've had it back for maybe a week or so.
2: We had it back for a little while.
1: Right. Yeah. Okay, well, that's good. Jennifer, God bless you, not only for having to deal with that for so long, but my gosh, I have a sophomore, too, who just went into school. And, you know, they need, I don't know if your sophomore is like this, but this needed to go back because they need something to do.
2: But it wasn't even bad because even he was saying, I wish school would start.
1: Wow.
2: With no power, no video game, you know.
1: Whoa.
0: Oh, my gosh.
1: I don't think they probably knew what to do with themselves.
0: Jeez.
2: Exactly.
1: Oh, my gosh. Well, that is most certainly great news. And thank you so much for sharing that, because that is absolutely amazing.
0: It is
1: finally
0: great news.
1: Back to school and you got your power on, girl.
0: Let's go.
2: Exactly.
1: Well, thank you so much for sharing, Jennifer.
2: Thank you. Love you guys.
1: Love you too.
0: And if you've got great news and if you got your power back, baby, we want to hear about it. 312-946-4995.
1: It's The Great at 8 with Melissa and Austin.

0: Garth Brooks week here on US 98.9. Your first opportunity to win Garth Brooks tickets is coming up in just around 25 minutes or so. But I want to also let you know that you can win tickets at 4:30 with our guy Scotty K, which that's your second opportunity to win Garth Brooks tickets. But then probably your best chance to win Garth Brooks tickets will be today from 4 to 6 at American Sale in Orland Park.
1: Yeah, it's the one on LaGrange Road. Austin and I are both going to be out there. Again, it's from 4 to 6, but we're giving away those Garth Brooks tickets, and that's your way to get in. Get into this show, because your chances of getting tickets at this, very likely. Very likely.
0: Yeah, right, because it's just among the people that show up and scan the QR code.
1: Exactly, so we want you to come on out.
2: Speaking of Garth Brooks, did you guys see that down in Nashville at his Friends in Low Places bar, he's going to try to celebrate 925 Day like we are?
0: Yes.
2: By giving all the donations that day?
0: I'm glad you brought that up, Kyle, because just yesterday, we kicked off a movement that we are trying to get all of Chicagoland behind.
1: 925 Day is obviously a spinoff of the song 9 to 5. So we're trying to make this day special around the entire Chicagoland area by getting different municipalities involved, mm-hmm. and maybe them also taking 9 to 5 as Dolly Day.
0: Right.
1: That would be so fun. And businesses too.
0: Yeah, mm-hmm. local businesses. If you've got a local business, maybe you've got like own a deli or something. If you want to sell a sandwich or a meal deal for $9.25, however you want to celebrate, we are welcoming you to do so. We're doing the biggest push we can to make 925 Day, at very least in Chicagoland area, a thing. And I am happy to report that we have got our first mayor on board, yeah. who's going to join us coming up next. That's right. We have got a town that has said, you know what? We're going to try and do this thing.
1: But a town with special ties to Dolly Parton.
0: That's a good point. 312-946-4995 is the text line. If you would like to get involved in some way, shape, or form, we'd love to hear from you. But coming up next, you're going to hear from that mayor who is saying, yeah, you know what? We can maybe make 925 a Dolly Day. Anyone else who wants to join in, please, we welcome you. Let's make this thing huge in honor of our queen, Miss Dolly Parton.

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0: Georgia.
1: Yesterday, Melissa and I kicked off an incentive for something very big that we need a lot of help with. And I'm happy to announce that we have got our first one on the line with us right now. He is the mayor of Frankfort, Keith Ogle. Keith, do you have any sort of affinity to the late, great queen of country music, Dolly Parton?
2: Yeah, I've been a fan, you know, since I was a little kid. I remember watching her. She's actually gone through different parts of her career. She's truly an amazing, amazing lady. And we have a local connection here, too. She filmed the movie Straight Talk.
1: Oh, yes.
2: Old Plank Trail Tavern. That a lot of people might know it as Gracie's. And also recently in Will County, you know, the Imagine Library opened up.
3: Yes.
2: I didn't realize they've given out 332 million books.
1: Yeah.
3: No. And counting.
2: For free. Just an amazing lady.
3: And I love that you brought up the movie Straight Talk that she filmed here as well in Chicago. Pretty cool for us because she played a radio host.
1: Yeah, right, right.
3: So it's a little near and dear to our hearts.
1: Yeah, she was a better fake radio host than we are real ones.
3: So we're talking about making the date of September 25th, which is 9 to 5, just like the song,
2: yes.
3: Dolly
2: Brilliant.
3: Parton Day. And
1: yes.
3: We were like, would maybe you be on board?
2: Well, we have a village board meeting on the 14th of September,
1: ooh.
2: And I'm going to bring it before my board that we proclaim that day is Dolly Day.
1: I love that.
3: Look at that. I love that you're doing that.
2: And Frankfort is always up for a party. I mean, we're bringing in 250,000 of our closest friends this weekend for the Frankfort Fall Festival. We have a big international bluegrass festival in July that we have. We love music, you know, and I think everybody loves Dolly Parton. And the more you know about her, the more you'll appreciate and love her. I spoke with Pam Patterson from Old Plank Trail, you know, where they had filmed this in Frankfort. We're going to put something on so we can celebrate the 9-5 September 25th. I think that was brilliant.
1: Oh, I love that. So the town hall is September 14th. Hopefully that gets cleared. And the Fall Fest that you mentioned, that kicks off today on Wednesday, right?
2: Yep. We start with the carnival. It opens at 5 o'clock. Thursday night is the Lions Club. They have a Wurst Festival. WURST. The Garden kicks off with live bands on Friday night. The actual Fall Fest, the Artisan Craft Gardens, that kicks off Saturday. Sunday we have a parade at 1 o'clock. This is the 58th annual year for the Frankfort Fall Festival.
3: Wow.
2: And it just keeps getting better. And we love showing off our town.
3: Mayor Ogle, I've spent many a time in Frankfort.
1: Oh, yeah.
3: And I love that you're doing this. So we're one step closer to 9-5 being Dolly Parton Day in Frankfort. We are so excited for the follow-up after you have that meeting on September 14th.
2: Yep. Well, we'll let you know how it goes. I'm sure our board is up for anything that promotes Frankfort, and we have this personal connection with Dolly Parton here in Frankfort.
1: So I love
3: you
1: that.
3: Sure do.
1: Now, again, we are calling on other towns, other businesses, anyone to get in on 9-5 being Dolly Day. So if you have a small business, you want to maybe do a deal for your customers on Dolly Day, text us 312-946-4995. Let us know so then we can then promote it. And any towns that want to jump in, again, text us as well. And coming up next, we have got the 5 at 8:35 for your chance to win a pair of tickets to see Garth Brooks. We need callers 19 and 20 for your chance to win these tickets. 312-946-4995.
3: But you need to know some country trivia. The 5 at 8:35 is next with Melissa and Austin.

0: 8:35-ish. I didn't know how to tell you, so I just came out and told her, you know, just ripped the Band-Aid off, which means it's time for the 5 at 8:35. We're joined today by Josh in Morris and Nikki in Trevor. Nikki, why don't you say hello to Josh?
1: Hi, Josh. Good morning.
2: Hey, good morning.
3: Well, guys, you're up for these Garth Brooks tickets. He's going to be at the Allstate Arena with the 5 at 8:35. We've got 5 country trivia questions. The rule to the game is that your name is your buzzer. Are you both ready?
2: Yes,
1: I'm ready.
0: Okay. All right. With all that said, let's play. Question number one. Which Old Dominion song features the lyrics, "Is she gone for the summer, gone for the night, gone for the weekend, or the rest of my life?" 3 seconds. We're looking for "I Was on a Boat That Day."
1: Oh, shoot.
3: That's okay. 0-0. Question number two. What bearded country artist sings "My Girl"?
1: Nikki.
3: Nikki?
1: Is it Zac Brown?
0: Is it Zac Brown? It is not. Josh, you got a guess?
2: Chris Stapleton.
0: Is it Chris Stapleton?
3: Shoot, it was Dylan Scott.
0: All right, question three, still anyone's game, 0-0. What country star auditioned for American Idol after seeing the success his high school friend...
3: Nikki.
1: Morgan Wallen.
0: Is it Morgan Wallen?
3: Ooh, good
0: guess.
3: It
0: is not. Josh, you want me to finish the question?
2: Luke Combs.
0: Is it Luke Combs?
3: No,
0: we were looking for Kane Brown. Kane Brown was the answer we're looking for. All right, question four, still 0-0.
3: Sure is. According to George Burge's hit song, he has his mind on what?
2: Josh. Loving You.
0: Is it Loving You? It is
3: that was
0: not.
3: Also a good guess.
0: Nikki, you got a guess?
1: He has his mind on You.
0: Is it You? It is.
3: Wow.
0: Nikki breaks through.
3: Yeah.
0: 1-0. Heading into this fifth and final question, potentially final question. What country star known for his hit song, "Truck Bed," rocked out Credit Union One Amphitheater 2 summers ago? 3 seconds.
2: Josh. John Party.
0: Is it John Party? It is not. And Nikki, I would go to you for your answer, but technically we don't need it. It rhymes with John Party. It is, of course, Hardy. But this means, Nikki, you're going to Garth Brooks.
1: Awesome. Thank you so much.
3: You're welcome. Wow, you're going to have so much fun.
1: Absolutely. I cannot wait.
3: Yeah. Well, thank you for playing, Josh.
0: Yeah, Josh, don't worry. There's still 2 more opportunities to get Garth Brooks tickets today. At 4:30 on the air with Scotty K, or in person with Melissa and I today from 4 to 6 at American Sale in Orland Park.
3: Maybe we'll see you there.
2: I'm good. Thank you, guys.
0: Now let's get to my absolute favorite Garth Brooks song.
3: Oh, Colin Baton Rouge. 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
1: The season 35 of Dancing with the Stars has dropped the full cast this morning of the celebrities who are going to be dancing on the ballroom. A couple of them, big names, is Julia Stiles, Taylor Hanson.
2: Yeah, what's up? Mbop.
1: That's so, I had such a crush on him. And then
2: did you really?
1: Later, yes. And then later, I had a crush on Zach when he got older because he became so cute, the drummer.
2: And the drummer's the youngest one, right?
1: Yeah, when he got older and looked like a man.
2: Yeah.
1: You know,
2: when he didn't. Got older and looked like a man.
1: Yeah, pretty much.
2: Okay.
1: Also, Jenna Dewan and Glee alum Harry Shum Jr. Mm-hmm. round out that star power, of course.
2: And my girl, Sierra Miller from Summer House on Bravo.
1: Oh, yeah. They've been talking about her being on there for quite some time.
2: Yeah.
1: There's going to be 16 celebs, though, in total.
2: And Julia Stiles, you said?
1: Yes.
2: So save the last Dancing with the Stars?
1: Yeah. Yes, I guess so.
2: Yeah. 10 things I hate about dancing.
1: Oh my gosh. That was a kind of a big one. That one sort of surprised me. The premiere kicks off with two nights. September 16th you can watch, September 15th and then September 16th. And it's still on good old ABC.
2: Love that.
1: Oh, by the way, I am going to be out tomorrow and I want you to come see me. I'm going to be in Palatine at Garfield's Beverage from 6 to 7:30, giving out more Garth tickets, and that's all to drink up some Hendrick's gin.
2: There you go.
1: So come on out and say hi. 6 to 7:30 in Palatine, Garfield's Beverage. Get some tickets, say hi, and please let's do some bonding.
2: Gin and Garth. How about that? That's a good combo.
1: Yeah.
2: So that means you have opportunities to win tickets with us on the 5 at 8:35 every weekday morning this week.
1: Mm-hmm.
2: 4:30 with Scotty K.
1: Yeah.
2: Every day this week. But then also, you've got those really exclusive opportunities to win Garth tickets with tomorrow, Melissa, in Palatine.
1: At Garfield's Beverage.
2: At Garfield's Beverage.
1: From 6 to 7:30.
2: 6 to 7:30.
1: Mm-hmm. For Hendrick's Gin.
2: For Hendrick's Gin. And today at American Sale from 4 to 6 p.m. with Melissa and Austin in Orland Park. So, a lot of opportunities to win Garth tickets. That's why we've deemed this week Garth Week here on US 99.
1: Yeah, and who doesn't love Garth? I mean he's so popular, he has four shows.
2: It's the first time coming back to Chicagoland area in a long time.
1: Yeah.
2: Because remember, last time he was like in the area, it was at Notre Dame Stadium.
1: Right, right.
2: So, this is a big deal. Your weather today, high of 93 degrees and partly cloudy. You've got that heat advisory that should be going until noon today. Sox beat the Astros yesterday 5-1. The Cubs lost to the Brewers 9-4, unfortunately. But, you know, you can take solace in the fact that the Dads beat the Beefcakes yesterday 13-2 in the C2 division of the Elmhurst, Illinois, Barron's Park. Men's 12-inch softball league.
1: Congratulations.
2: Thank you. Thank you. We're 2-1 now on the air. So big win by my boys. Love you, Dads. Let's keep it rolling. I think next week we play the Sharpshooters too, 6:30. So
1: they're the ones that are undefeated?
2: That's the one where Ryan's going to offer you $100 for you to show up. And he offer you $100.
1: Is he on the Sharpshooters?
2: The charity of your choice.
1: Or is he on your team?
2: No, Ryan's on the Sharpshooters.
1: Oh, my goodness.
2: Yeah. So he's like, if Melissa shows up, I'll donate $100 to a charity of her choice. Ball's in your court now, Mel, even though that's not a softball pun. Coming up next, though, we're going to add things to the list right here on Melissa and Austin.
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0: It's time to add things to the list. The list is an ongoing list that we add to every single week with things that just grind our gears, that really frustrate us and annoy us. Melissa?
1: Yes.
0: Kyle?
1: Yes.
0: You guys have it?
2: Why'd you say yes to me?
0: Yeah,
2: you know
0: wait
2: what?
0: A minute.
2: I do have something I want to add to the list, Austin. And it's not just people who speak for me. Going into today, I was going to go on this huge rant. I think grocery store aisles in the city are too small.
0: Oh, I love that.
2: However.
1: Did that one little thing
2: switch
1: gears?
2: I'm adding to the list whatever the heck Melissa has in front of her that she's drinking water out of. What is that space contraption you got there, Melissa?
0: It's like a glass bottle of Voss.
2: Let me see it. Let me see it.
0: Like, if you know the shape of a Voss water bottle.
2: By the way, this is just a meaning to follow us at US 99 Mornings, because I'm holding this up to our cameras.
0: Yeah.
2: And I'm making sure we post this video a little bit later. What is this thing?
0: You know what that is? That's one of those things you put your items in to shoot up those tubes at the bank.
2: Oh my gosh, I saw that in an Elf. You know what this thing is? This thing reminds me of like something you would drink out of in Fifth Element. Yeah. What happened to glasses, Mel?
0: Yeah.
1: It's made of glass.
2: You know what? Touche. You got me on that part,
0: Why
2: Melissa.
0: Does it light up? I feel like it's like a lava lamp.
2: That's actually a good call.
1: It's a hydro water bottle.
2: If you tried to bring this onto a plane, they would run you through extra security because they wouldn't trust you.
0: Hang on.
2: Mainly because you can't bring liquids on a plane.
0: What's a hydro water bottle?
1: Well, as you guys know, I was having a little kidney issue for a while.
0: Right. You've been trying to up your water intake.
1: My kidneys are very sensitive to being dehydrated.
0: Mm-hmm.
1: So I was testing out, because I had read that a hydro water bottle, which makes molecules in there so that it's like increases hydration. So
0: is it creating bubbles in that thing?
1: Yes.
0: Are you sure that's not just an aquarium?
2: Ooh, good call.
1: It does look like that.
2: I was about to say.
1: But it was a test to see if it would help hydrate me to help my kidneys.
2: Is it helping?
1: I actually think that it is. But I still forget to drink water, so that's probably a bigger issue. But
2: I don't know, Mel. You know what? I'm going to add your kidneys and also this hydro water bottle to the list.
0: Does the prop department from Total Recall know you stole that?
1: What? Oh, my God.
2: This thing is so weird to me.
0: Yeah, it's very weird.
2: I don't know why it annoys me. But you know, like when a coworker brings something in, you're like, what is that person doing?
0: Just
2: that's Mel every single week with
0: meanwhile,
2: us.
0: Meanwhile, we're over here drinking from Aquafina bottles.
2: Yeah, I feel like weirdo all of a sudden with my...
1: I'm like, is there anything else weird in here that I have?
2: Your French press that you brought in every day?
0: Melissa, hey, when you're done with that water... Doc Brown needs it back to insert into the DeLorean to go back in time.
2: Melissa, come on! We gotta go save the town!
0: We gotta go back in time! Back before these boys started making fun of you!
1: You sound like Regis.
2: I know. Why is Regis filming in Back to the Future?
0: Let's play! Because if you go back, you know, butterfly effect, it affects you.
2: Nice.

0: Ashton Kutcher film.
1: Yeah, yeah. Right. Anyway, all right. So Melissa's water bottle, it's added to the list. Melissa, you got something you want to add to the list?
2: I do now.
1: Okay. When we come back, Melissa's going to add things to the list, and so will I. That Melissa's water bottle, it's been added to the list.

0: about him all week long. The Yuengling ticket window opens today at 4:30. You don't want to miss this.
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0: it's time to add even more things to
1: the list.
0: The list is an ongoing list that we add to every single week that just, with things that just grind our gears, that really frustrate us and annoy us. Kyle just got done adding Melissa's futuristic water bottle. All right, Melissa, is there anything you want to add to the list this week?
2: Heck yeah, I do.
0: All right, girlfriend, take it away.
2: I want to now add Austin and Kyle
3: to the list.
2: Come
3: on.
4: Okay, okay, hear her out.
3: Hear her out.
2: Thank you so much, Kyle. You might be taken off.
4: Oh, I love that.
2: Okay, why is it that when you come into work and you're the only female and you have to work with two guys, you have to put up with jokes nonstop, left and right, left and right, left and right. And to top it off, see, that's exactly what I'm talking about. I don't even need to say anything else because that is the exact perfect way to say how difficult and extremely frustrating it is to work with two guys every single day because they interrupt what you're gonna say and they always try to make you laugh and sometimes it's not that.
3: Now, Melissa, can I raise one point?
0: Sometimes.
3: If I walked in every single day wearing a brand new costume, don't you think that'd be a little odd?
2: Wait,
3: if every day I
2: dress... You're not allowed to rebuttal this
3: list. I'm just asking a hypothetical question.
0: Technically, we are added to the list
3: already. Yes, we're added to the list. I get it. I'm just asking a hypothetical question. That if I walked in every day, like one day I'm wearing a cowboy outfit, the next day I'm wearing a spaceman outfit, the next day I'm dressed as a clown. You know, I think there'd be jokes made, correct?
0: Yeah, it'd be like Halloween.
3: Yes. Every day, it just seems like you bring in a new item.
0: You do bring in a lot of items.
3: And now I have to just start making fun of them because the things on your desk have grown so much that I should be added to the list for it because that's for your kidneys, that's fair. But it's like one of those things. We didn't put a stop to it when you brought in the French press, when you brought in the many jugs of water bottle. Last week, you brought in an iced tea pitcher. It's just, we got to start asking questions,
0: Melissa. Costco pallet worth of crackers. Look, I don't take offense to you adding us to the list. We deserve to be added to the list. What I take offense to is you saying that you have to laugh at our jokes. You get to.
3: You know what?
0: Melissa.
3: This is a joy.
0: Do you know how many work every single day
3: that aren't funny? You know what? People would die for these jokes.
0: Yeah.
3: They would die for it.
0: Oh, so Kyle and I are added to the list. The thing I am adding to the list, and this is kind of self-inflicted, the thing I am adding to the list is when you send the wrong text into a group chat.
3: Ooh, I like this. I like this.
0: Guys, the other day I did just that.
3: Who did you send it to?
0: It was a group chat with some friends from Nashville, and this is what I sent. We were talking about Lord knows what, laughing, cracking jokes, and the group chat was popping off.
3: Mm-hmm.
0: And I just happened to reply with, yes, I'm currently picking up the girls early from school right now, but you can swing by if I'm not home. By the time you get there, you can go in the back door of my house. I'll give you the code to grab my keys. It's in the trunk of my car.
2: That's a long one, too.
3: That's a long one.
0: That was a text I was supposed to send to my guy, Jeff, who was picking up his softball bat from the trunk of my car. You guys may or may not be familiar with the unsend feature available on iOS, on Apple products.
3: Mm-hmm.
0: I tried to quickly utilize that feature, but I did not do it quick enough. The entire group chat already saw the text.
2: Oh, no. So,
3: unsend does not work, my friend.
0: I am adding, sending the wrong text to the group chat in front of everyone, and then you just get reamed for the next 15 minutes in the group chat for that text. I'm adding it to the list. All right, so Melissa's water bottle, Kyle and myself, and sending the wrong text to the group chat, it's all
1: added to the list.
0: And coming up next, we are going to explain the reason why you see the yellow ribbons everywhere during the month of September. That's coming up next right here on Melissa and Austin.

0: September is Pediatric Cancer Awareness Month. Joining us right now is Stacey Wahlberg, the president and co-founder of Cal's Angels. Stacey, I believe, what is it, Friday that marks exactly 20 years since Cal unfortunately passed from leukemia, which kind of got this whole ball rolling of you doing incredibly great work.
1: Last Friday, August 28th, was 20 years ago that we lost Cal at the age of 13, and he was diagnosed with a very aggressive form of leukemia in June of 2005, and then passed away in August of 2006 at 13 years old.
2: Wow, that's incredibly heartbreaking. You know, we're parents. It's so hard to hear things like that. And then you are the president and co-founder now of Cal's Angels, and you have done incredible things. And this month, I'm sure, have lots of different plans to celebrate not only Cal, but to raise money for Cal's Angels.
1: Yes, I mean, it's for every child out there. It's fighting for the kids. It's being the voice for those who don't have one, and just trying to hold up the families in a battle that no one ever has ever wanted to even think of becoming a member of this club, if you will. But here we are, and I'm thankful that we have a month that we can at least get the awareness out there. You know, ever since we started Cal's Angels, we had one goal, and that was to become out of business. We want there to be a cure. We want children to be able to live full, beautiful lives that have no words of cancer in them.
0: Is it true that 42 children a day hear those words, "You have cancer"?
1: Absolutely. And some stats show even higher numbers than that. And that is each and every day. They're going to hear them today. They're going to hear them tomorrow. And they're going to hear them every day afterwards.
2: Oh, way too many. And you helped launch an advanced leukemia program at Lurie Children's Hospital.
1: We did. Unfortunately, when Cal was diagnosed, we knew that if he was to relapse, there was nowhere in the nation that would be able to help him. I mean, let that sink in for a minute. Nowhere in the nation. And it took several years after that for the first program to launch. And until Lurie's approached us on whether or not we would be interested in partnering with them, there was only 5 in the nation.
0: Oh, my gosh.
1: Yes. This marks the 6th program in the nation. And what's even more powerful, Melissa and Austin, is because there was nothing from Philadelphia to Seattle. So Lurie's, those are the two that they would send the kids to. And, I mean, that's not easy to get to. And so now we love to be able to say families right here in our own backyard, all they need to do is just park their car. They don't need to worry about getting halfway across the United States to save their child.
2: Well, look at these incredible things that you've done. And I believe raised $35 million since the start of this whole thing back in April of 2007. What suggestions do you have for a way for people to help?
1: It goes without saying, we always need the dollars. You know, no dollars, no mission. So love dollar donations. That would be fabulous. We're always looking for volunteers, and we're always looking for, you know, we're constantly looking for anybody who wants us to do maybe a third party event, anything like that. But if you go to our website at calsangels.org, all of that information is there, where to donate, where to become a volunteer, what events we have coming up, and we would love any and all support.
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0: And Don, that yellow ribbon proudly this month.
1: I love it. Thank you so much, Chick. I really appreciate it. And listen, Austin.
0: Coming up next, we've got our winner. If you were one of the ones who entered to win tickets to Nashville for Odyssey Live with Miss Lauren Elena with Shane Proffitt opening up, well, guess what?
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0: Because we're calling you. Coming up next right here on Melissa and Austin.

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0: Melissa?
1: Austin?
0: We've got a very special someone on hold with us right now. Is this Jamie Duffy?
2: This is.
0: Hi, Jamie. 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Would you like to extend it?
2: No,
1: I don't blame you. 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We have much better, more fun news than that.
0: Okay.
1: I mean, a lot better.
0: What could be better than a car warranty?
1: Probably going on a trip to see Lauren Elena in Nashville.
0: Oh, my gosh! 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
2: I sure do.
0: Well, let me tell you, you are the winner, and you are going to Nashville to the Hard Rock Cafe right there on Lower Broad to Odyssey Live to see Miss Lauren Elena perform.
2: Oh, my God. No way.
1: Yes. How exciting is that?
2: That is awesome. I'm so excited.
1: We're excited for you. This is going to be quite the time, I'm telling you.
0: And it's all brought to you by Bob's Discount Furniture, and you're going to get up close, in-person vantage point of her brand new album, which is awesome. The only thing you have to figure out is who's going to be going with you.
2: Oh, well, I'm going to take my husband.
1: Oh, well, isn't he one lucky guy?
0: Yeah.
1: I sure hope he appreciates you.
0: Wait a minute. Jamie, I feel like you should make him work for it at least a little bit.
2: Okay, I can do that.
0: Okay, yeah, just be like, I've got a lot of girlfriends that are Lauren Elena fans, and they would like to come with me too, but if you want to come, I don't know, maybe you mow the lawn and do the dishes.
1: You're trying to say he has to do housework in order to go?
0: I don't know, make him work for it.
1: I think all he has to do is butter her up and be really sweet.
0: Yeah, maybe massage her feet right before bed or something. I don't know.
2: Okay, I like it. I like these ideas.
1: Yeah, they're very good. Well, congratulations on winning that trip. We hope you have a fantastic time, and we also hope we hear all about it when you get back.
2: All right, thank you guys so much.
1: You're welcome.
0: Thank you for listening to US 99 and entering all the contests that we have to fly you away to Nashville.
2: I'm so excited.
0: And just a reminder that later today from 4 to 6 p.m. at American Sale in Orland Park, we are going to be out there and we are going to come bearing gifts for some Garth Brooks tickets.
1: Yep, we're going to have a QR code. All you got to do is scan that baby, and only the people who show up have a chance to win the tickets to go see Garth. Plus, Austin and I have a bet to see who can get the most hugs.
0: Uh-huh.
1: Hopefully, it's the person who doesn't. Sorry to say that it's really weird, but that was Austin's idea. And we have a bet: who doesn't get the most hugs has to pay off the bet.
0: So if you want me to lose the bet, you hug me. If you want Melissa to lose the bet, you hug her. And if Melissa loses, she has to take a shot of Malort for the first time in her life.
1: And if Austin loses, he has to have a perfectly brewed cup of hot coffee for me.
0: No.
1: Yes, it does. In the morning before I even get here.
0: Okay.
1: That would be amazing.
0: Make sure you join us today from 4 to 6 for all the fun. American Sale in Orland Park, and it's probably your best opportunity to win Garth Brooks tickets. We'll see you there.

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But then I tell you what, I caught a whiff of an apple cider candle yesterday, and I do believe that was the moment like my fall transformation began.

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0: cowgirl.
1: US 99. At what time of the day does the average American get tired? Like down to the minute. I feel tired just thinking about this, but I'll tell you in just a few and why I think it could be a bad thing.

0: and Company.
1: According to a new report, the average American hits their energy wall at 2:48 p.m. You know, it's that sweet spot. It's right before the end of the workday. You'd like to just like crawl under your desk or into a hole and have a quick little nappy. Well, it turns out that it's happening to everyone. And I find that to be very concerning. Like, doesn't that seem, it seems like a flaw in evolution that we would all get tired at the exact same time every day, right? Like, if we're all tired, our defenses are down. I mean, if I'm an alien planning an invasion, I would for sure schedule it for right around there. Like, strike when they're sleepy in broad daylight.

Did you know that Katie Neal ran the Chicago Marathon? But unlike Kyle, it's not her entire personality. 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
1: I love Wrigley Field. Wrigley Field is Chicago. It is baseball. I think it goes back to Harry Carey calling the afternoon games right when I got home from school. That's Chicago to me.
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2: I love a first cast when the water's glass and the line starts to run.

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0: them all week long. The Yuengling ticket window opens today at 4:30. 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

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Good luck.

Italy is apparently banning texting in crosswalks. And I feel like this is yet another like lifestyle enhancer that we should be adopting from the Italians. Yeah.

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1: 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Dolly Parton's estate made an announcement about plans to honor her in 2027. I will tell you everything I know about this so far in just a few.

0: Darling.
1: Katie and Company.
2: Dolly Parton's estate announced a music festival called Dolly Fest that will take place in 2027 to honor her. The music festival will take place over two weekends, with one happening in Nashville and the other in London. The first Dolly Fest was supposed to take place back on her birthday in January, but it was postponed due to her health issues. The dates, ticket information, and performers will all be shared at a later date, but I did read that this is what Dolly wanted over like a large public memorial, which I feel like that really fits the bill. Of course, she would want us all dressed up and dancing at Dolly Fest instead of mourning and being sad. I think this is going to be a really beautiful way to honor her next year.

Chicago's US 99. Hey, it's Katie, and $500 is up for grabs tomorrow from our friends from Patty B's. All you need to do is beat the Nashville know-it-all. I am begging you, please be awesome.

0: What's better than $500?
1: How about a pair of $500?
0: That's what we have up for grabs for the Nashville Know-It-All this week. A pair of VIP wristbands to next year's smokeout.
1: Both valued at $500 apiece.
0: But you're not going to win them.
1: What?
0: Because they have to beat me in country music trivia.
1: Someone please beat him tomorrow at 7:20.
0: It's Melissa and Austin. I took two.

We finally got a real glimpse at Taylor and Travis's dog this week and Travis's new Tommy Hilfiger campaign, and I'm just like so oddly invested in what is the name of this dog?

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I don't think I could.

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1: Ella Langley is on a roll with Jews in Texas. So much so, I'm just going to make this a weekly bit. It is now time for
0: the Jews in Texas chart check.
1: Ella Langley has now spent 20, count them, 20, 20 weeks at number one on the Billboard Hot 100. She has surpassed songs like Whitney Houston, I Will Always Love You, Old Town Road, Lil Nas X, a bar song by Shaboozey. The only song ahead of Ella Langley right now in chart history is Mariah.

Christmas has amassed 22 weeks at number one on the Billboard chart. If Ella hangs on 2 more weeks, she will tie Mariah. 3 more weeks and she will have the biggest song in history, which is just so wild. I did see one prediction that said that song has enough steam to actually hold on for 26

0: You want to see Garth Brooks but still don't have tickets? Don't worry.
1: You've got friends in low places.
0: You don't need to be calling Baton Rouge. Just call us for the 5 at 8:35 tomorrow.
1: What if tomorrow never comes?
0: That ain't going down.
1: You think people realize we're referencing Garth songs?
0: I don't know. Beaches of Cheyenne.
1: It's Melissa and Austin.

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1: Why all of a sudden is matcha everywhere? 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

0: We've got them all week long. The Yuengling ticket window opens today at 4:30. 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

We are less than 2 weeks away from Garth Brooks being at the Allstate, so I want to make sure you're there. 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

0: 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That and wine at all hours of the day.
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1: Some colleges are rolling out 3-year bachelor degree programs. What are your thoughts on that? Would you want to go to school for 3 years and 3 years only? 833-83-KATIE. We shall discuss in just a few. I would say no thanks. I want to be there 4 years.
2: I'd

0: Company.
1: A growing number of schools around the country are rolling out three-year bachelor programs. This would give students a chance to earn a diploma quicker and save a lot of money on tuition. 120-hour credit programs would go down to requiring about 90 credits. At least 70 schools have either launched three-year degree programs or are actively considering them. Dan, what are your thoughts on this? Would you have liked to be like in and out of college in 3 years, or would you want to be there the full four?
2: I would definitely want to be there for five.
1: Right?
2: The longer the better, because that's like the best time of your life. 3 years, it just wasn't long enough. That wouldn't be long enough.
1: Yeah, that's kind of how I feel. Like, I'm like, what are you guys in a hurry to get out of there for? Like, listen, unless you're graduating college and you are making so much money, like, it's not that great out here.
2: No, stay in there as long as you can.
1: Yes, as a wise man named Billy Madison once said, stay as long as you can.
3: Stay as long as you can. For the love of God, cherish it.

0: What's better than $500?
1: How about a pair of $500?
0: That's what we have up for grabs for the Nashville Know-It-All this week. A pair of VIP wristbands to next year's smokeout.
1: Both valued at $500 apiece.
0: But you're not going to win them.
1: What?
0: Because they have to beat me in country music trivia.
1: Someone please beat him tomorrow at 7:20.
0: It's Melissa and Austin.

Lionel Richie is reportedly in intensive care. And given recent events, everyone is obviously on high alert, like Lionel. 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

0: them all week long. The Yuengling ticket window opens today at 4:30. You don't want to miss this.
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0: We are less than 2 weeks away from Garth Brooks being at the Allstate, so I want to make sure you're there. 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
3: Carly Pearce is here this week hanging out with us. And on the way this hour, we're going to find out what is in her tour survival kit. We're also going to talk about pre-show rituals that she has with the guys in her band. But first, I want to play your song, Every Little Thing. And I would love if you could tell the story behind this, Carly.
4: 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And I remember going in that day and Emily, nobody at that point, I was an Airbnb cleaner, so I was like a nothing artist, but they were working with me, and she went over to the piano, and I was going through it.

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1: Harley Pierce is here this week hanging out with us, and you are out on the Honest Woman Tour this fall. Very special up close personal tour dates. I want to know, what is in your tour survival kit? Like, what do you have to have with you when you're on the road?
2: Orbit gum. Love Orbit gum. Sweet mint. My running shoes.
1: You run so much. You inspire me to run. I never actually go out and run, but when I see other people running, I'm like, oh, that looks like it's kind of really good.
2: I love to run.
1: Or do you listen to something when you run, or are you like...
2: It depends.
1: Okay.
2: So I run with my bass player, and he's actually, I don't know what is going on, but he's like in his stride of running. We've been running together for like 8 years. He's sending me pictures on the treadmill, running 11 miles on a treadmill. Like he's lost his mind a bit. Mm-hmm. So now we sometimes don't listen to music because he used to be like, don't talk to me. If I'm going to be able to keep up with you, I'm going to have to like skip 1 mile and listen to music. He listens to Beyonce when he runs.
1: Love.
2: But sometimes we'll talk. I can't listen to like an audio book and I can't listen to like a podcast.
1: Me
2: so
1: either.
2: So it either has to be music or I'm mm-hmm. talking.
1: That's something it. With tempo and I
2: yeah. I none of that. I don't understand people who are like, oh, I listen to a podcast and go for a 9 mile run. I'm like, no,
1: can't do that at all. I do love that you run with one of the guys in your band. I want to talk about how you all have become very close. We'll talk to Carly Pierce more about that coming up on the Superstar Power Hour.

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Why does she want to ride on the bus with six guys? She's going to tell us coming up in just a few.

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1: Carly Pearce is here this week hanging out with us, and we were just talking about, you know, your tour survival kit essentials, and you were mentioning, like, running shoes. You run a lot with one of the guys in your band, and I know that you're very close with them. You post about that a lot. Talk about that dynamic and why it's so important to you.
2: We are best friends. So we all hang out. We usually have a drink or two, sometimes three, and just, like, listen to music and hang out and just kind of, like, get a vibe. Truly, like, musically the best configuration that I've had musically, but also just, like, personalities. We are very, very close.
1: That's so fun, because I can't even imagine how hard it is to manage that dynamic.
2: You know, so I'm on a bus with them. I refuse to not be.
1: I think that's really important.
2: I know people travel solo. I couldn't do it. It's already an isolating life in general. To have those people with you is so special. But to that point, I've had, you know, different band members that have been there forever and then some that we've changed. When there is a cancer, you feel it because you're living in, like, a tiny, tiny space. And it, you
1: it's
2: feel
1: like
2: it.
1: A pressure cooker almost. Ooh, yeah.
2: Yep. We've had it overflow too.
1: We've got one from Carly Pearce on right now. This is Truck on Fire on the Superstar Power Hour.

0: him all week long. The Yuengling ticket window opens today at 4:30. 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
4: He's a ranch hand in a pinch, man. Hotter than the red on the cattle brand. Cause she's a gold digger with a quick trigger. A cast iron skillet swinging lid flipper. Now he's a double wide on the county line.

It's so hot out, we broke Lakeshore Drive. It's 90 degrees plus in September. We'll take it. Don't get me wrong. I'm not arguing it. But that's crazy. It's so hot that Lakeshore Drive broke. If you didn't see, one of the bridges got stuck because of the heat.

A lot of ways to win Garth Brooks tickets. I'm going to have them for you coming up at 4:30. We got Melissa and Austin out and about. We're going to get to all of that. Make sure you're on the Odyssey app and listening here on USN9.

little over a week away till Kane Brown's in town for the McHenry Music Fest. I'll be out there broadcasting live, so make sure you come say hello. Shoot me a DM, Scotty K on air on Instagram. Right now, we got to jump in to get all three. The three trivia questions that stick and go on and on until you get all three. I feel like we're getting close. Like, we're getting there. We're like one person away, I feel like, from getting those. We're going to find out, though. If you're going to take on these trivia questions, no one's been able to get. They're 5 minutes away.

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0: cowgirl.
1: Are you ready to see if we can knock these out? It's time to jump in to get all three. The three trivia questions that stick, they go on and on till you get all three. Ellen is going to take them on today. If she doesn't get them, they're yours. So hope you're paying attention. Ellen, are you ready to jump in?
2: Okay, I'll try. Sure.
1: Here we go. Question one. Bleach is the name of this rock band's first studio album. What band is it?
2: Oh, gosh. Nirvana. I have no idea.
1: Okay. Question two. What country invented table tennis?
2: China?
1: Okay. All right. Hang on right there. That means question three is coming up 5 minutes away. If she doesn't get all three, then the same three questions will come to you. That, and I'll tell you how to get those Garth Brooks tickets. We're coming up quickly to those 4 days at the Allstate. So 5 minutes away, all of that here on US 99.

0: lot of ways to win Garth Brooks tickets, and they're all coming up just after 4 o'clock. More on that on the way. But first, let's see if we can knock out a winner.
1: Can you get all three?
0: No, can you get all three? Ellen took on questions 1 and 2 moments ago. So, 3 trivia questions. They stick. They go on and on till you get all three. If Ellen doesn't get them, they're coming right back to you. You ready to jump back in? Take on question 3, Ellen?
2: Okay, I'll try.
0: And question 3. 13% of single men say that this is the first thing they took, or it's the first thing they look at on a woman's dating profile. What do you think it is?
2: Hometown. I have no idea.
0: Okay. Let's see how you did here. Ellen, you got 1 correct. Not bad. You got 1. All right, hang on right there, Ellen. That means you're up. Same 3 questions go to you. You'll play tomorrow if you're caller 17. 312-946-4995.

0: What's better than $500?
1: How about a pair of $500?
0: That's what we have up for grabs for the Nashville Know-It-All this week. A pair of VIP wristbands to next year's smokeout.
1: Both valued at $500 apiece.
0: But you're not going to win them.
1: What?
0: Because they have to beat me in country music trivia.
1: Someone please beat him tomorrow at 7:20.
0: It's Melissa and Austin.
2: Hey, girl. What's up? I know it's late, but I knew you'd pick it up. Nah.

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1: We got multiple ways for you to win Garth Brooks tickets. Just after 4 o'clock, I'm going to fill you in on that. And Caleb Williams will be probably embarking on the hardest thing he's ever done in his life. Probably the hardest challenge he'll ever have. I'll tell you what that is coming up after 4. Jenny.

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0: First of all, if you want to win some Garth Brooks tickets, yes, I do have them coming up at about 4:30, but take another shot if you're in the Orland Park area, because Melissa and Austin are at American Sale in Orland Park until 6 o'clock tonight. So go stop by there right now and get those tickets. American Sale in Orland Park. All right, let's talk about the Bears for a second. You know, opening day a little over a week away. Caleb Williams is going to embark on one of the hardest challenges of his life. Tomorrow,

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1: Mindset. And I think some things you can't research.
2: There's no academic measure for that there's dog in you.
1: Yeah, absolutely. Absolutely. Damn right.
3: He said there's no academic measure for that dog in you. Caleb Williams on Hot Ones. That will be all released tomorrow. If you don't know what Hot Ones is, it's basically he'll be interviewed while eating a progressively more hotter sauces and chicken wings. So if you've never seen that, I think it goes live on YouTube. I don't know where else it is, but you'll find it on social too. All right, so check that out. US 99 Chicago. We'll post those up as that should be fun to see our fearless leader in that light. Yeah, can't wait for better season. It's got it. 90 minutes of nonstop country. Garth Brooks tickets still on the way. We'll hang out here on US 99 Chicago's country.

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Luke Combs is going to be joining Luke Bryan on his new album. So September 18th, we get Luke Bryan's album Signs. And the first track on that is going to be Luke and Luke. It's called Finders Keepers, the name of that song. I have it here for you on US 99. Also, hang on for 5 minutes, because what happens when somebody starts a phone call with, "There's blood everywhere"? You'll find out what happened in 5 minutes.

0: What's the worst way to start a phone call? 312-946-4995. I think I have a pretty good example for you.
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0: My wife had called me one time while I was here at work, and I was doing the show on the radio, and she called a couple times, so I knew it was important. I pick up the phone, and she just simply says, "There's blood everywhere." I'm sorry, what? Hold on.

need more words. Gonna need more information. There's blood everywhere. It's everywhere. Whose blood? Why? It wasn't her blood. The dog had gotten a hold of a rat. And so there was blood from the rat and I think a little bit of the dog's tongue on there because it scratched him. But anyways, the phone call was started with, there's blood everywhere. Gonna need more context off the bat. So what is the worst way to start a phone call? I feel like that's pretty far up there. I don't know how high, but I guess we'll find out. 312-946-4995. What is the worst way to start a phone call? Is there a worse way to start a phone call than there's blood everywhere with no other context? You tell me. 312-946-4995. If someone had called you, said something, and you're like, wait, hold on. Or maybe you called somebody and you were the non-contexter of it all. 312-946-4995. Otherwise, I'm putting mine at the top of the list. 312-946-4995. 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

0: Garth Brooks tickets still coming your way in just about 90 seconds. But first, there's blood everywhere.
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0: If you missed it, I told you my wife had started a phone call with, "There's blood everywhere," because our dog had gotten a hold of a rat. Now, I didn't have any other contact, so that was the worst way to start a phone call, allegedly. Stacy and Valpo, let's start with you. What's the worst way to start a phone call?
3: So mine started with saying to my brother, "I don't know what to do.
0: I don't know what to do."
3: Yes, I called him for no reason. His voicemail picked up, and he said, "You know what to do." And I said, "I don't know what to do."
0: Oh, the voicemail says, "You know what to do," like, you know, leave a message, all that stuff. And when you leave a voicemail message like that, you forget what you say on it. So he had no idea why you were referring to his actual voicemail. Is that what it was?
3: That's exactly it.
0: Gotcha.
3: And he got the voicemail.
0: All right. So
3: he called me as he was already driving to my house.
0: Okay. Oh my God, he was on the way to your house. All right. We're gonna put that on the list. I don't know what to do. Let's go to Julie. Julie, you're in LaGrange. So Julie, what's the worst way to start a phone call?
4: Don't be mad, but
0: you know nothing good that's coming after that. And this is just a general thing, right?
4: Yeah.
0: Okay, got it. All right, we'll put that on the list. Thank you, Julie. Don't be mad, but... Oh, I'm about to be mad. I know it. Martha, wrap this up for me. You're in Algonquin. What is the worst way to start a phone call?
5: So to preface, I was calling my husband. I was crying hysterically, and I kept on repeating, "I am so sorry. I am so sorry." Ironically, my dog chased a bunny rabbit. She was a six-month-old three-legged rescue. And when she was chasing our rabbit, she had fall down our little, like, cutout with our basement window.
0: Uh-huh.
5: And I was 3.5 months pregnant, and I couldn't lay on my stomach to grab her out of the window well. And he had to come back and kind of told me I could have presented that in a better way.
0: You totally could have, for a couple reasons. One, in general, if you're crying and you're just saying, "I'm so sorry, I'm so sorry, I'm so sorry," a lot of questions. But you just said you were also pregnant at the time.

which probably sent about 1,000 horrible thoughts through that man's head. And yeah, so we're putting that up at the list too. Don't call crying, yelling, "I'm sorry, I'm sorry, I'm sorry, I'm sorry." That's going towards maybe top three ways not to start a phone call. Awesome. If you're on hold, stay right there. I got to get you in right now to Garth Brooks. 312-946-4995. All right, caller 17. Garth Brooks tickets are up for grabs on US 99, Chicago's country station.

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0: I imagine Mr. Garth Brooks will be shaking it for you. So let's get you in. And by the way, there is a second chance if you don't win right now to win. I'm going to tell you how to do that in about 90 seconds. 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
0: Melissa, you are caller 17. You're going to go see Garth Brooks. Congratulations. Yeah, it's going to be a good time. He's got four shows at the Allstate. You're going to go on the 12th, so on the Saturday night show, okay?
2: Okay, thank you.
0: All right, deep breath, Melissa. Deep breath, because I have a task for you, okay?
2: Okay.
0: All right, so you're going to become my co-host for the next 2 minutes here. So I have three stories in front of me. I'm going to give you the headlines. You're just going to tell me which story we're going to talk more about, okay?
2: Okay.
0: All right, so the first headline is someone paid $400,000 for a bug. Do you want to know why or move on to the next story?
2: Nah.
0: Okay. There's a Hawaiian shirt that makes you invisible to AI cameras. You want to know about that or move on to the third story?
2: No, let's just do the third one.
0: All right, third story is interesting. It's a story about people who have skills that everybody thinks they're good at until they meet someone who is actually very good at that skill. So, for instance, some people might think they're a good fighter until they meet somebody that is actually a really good fighter. Or another one is storytelling. Writing, some people have said. Acting, some people could say that they would, you know, think they can be a good actor, and then they meet a good actor, mm-hmm. and they're like, dang, nope, can't do that.
2: Like, no,
0: I think this is a big one, is photography. Especially with phones now. And the phone cameras are really good, but when you actually meet a real photographer that has an eye, knows how to use the ISO aperture, all that stuff, it's a whole different ball game. But the one I had to laugh at, because I think this falls into a couple categories that I have been in. The last one on the list is Super Smash Brothers. So, like, you think you're good at a video game? Like, I thought I was pretty good at Mario Kart. I can't beat my kid at all. And
2: oh, yeah.
0: He is very good. I don't know how he got so good. He's so good that I accuse him of cheating every time we play.
2: Yeah, kids, they've gotten good at those things.
0: I guess that's payback for all the times I didn't let him win in, like, basketball and stuff growing up. I never let him win at things.
2: Right.
0: Ever.
2: Like, you got to learn a tough lesson.
0: That's right. And so I think that this is karma biting me back in the butt, where he's going to look at me and say, you got to learn a tough lesson, Dad.
2: Right? I can't just give you everything.
0: Yeah. Yeah. How's that car treating you when I take it away? You're so good at Mario Kart. That's the only car you're driving.
2: Right.
0: You hold on 1 second. I want to get your tickets for you, okay?
2: Okay, thank you so much.
0: Hold on. Don't forget, you can have another shot at those Garth Brooks tickets right now in Orland Park. Melissa and Austin are at American Sale till 6 o'clock, giving away those Garth Brooks tickets. American Sale in Orland Park till 6 o'clock. Go see Melissa and Austin and tell them I said that Melissa would do a cartwheel for you when you see them. I think she has to do it now.

0: Adam all week long. The Yuengling ticket window opens tomorrow morning with the 5 at 8:35. 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

0: About 9 days away from Kate and Brown being in town for McHenry Music Fest is Scotty. Let's get you all the weird news stories floating around the internet.
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0: I'll give you the good news of a story. Melissa, you are going to try and guess the bad.
2: Okay.
0: There is a popular vacation area that people can go and take really, really cool pictures with sharks. So a lot of people are obviously going to do that. That's cool. Okay. You get a cool social media picture. What do you think the bad news of that story is? Don't think too hard about this. It's sharks.
2: Bad news is you risk losing a limb.
0: That is true. You do risk losing a limb, but the bad news is that people, or more specifically, influencers are going into the water and getting bitten because they want to take better shots. So they had to put out a whole warning about influencers specifically going into the water and disrupting the sharks. What do you think is going to happen?
2: Yeah, it's common sense.
0: Right.
2: I mean, I guess she'll have something to remember the vacation by.
0: Yeah, if the stump you're walking away with doesn't remind you, the video will.
2: Right.
0: That's crazy. All right, thank you for calling the question you can't answer. Coming up 5 minutes away, let's see if you can knock it out on US 99. Bible, Bible.
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1: Chase Matthew completely commits to the bit. I don't know if you saw his video on Instagram. He was sitting behind a guy that was like blocking traffic, and it was a Ridgeline truck. And so he roasted this guy so bad on his Instagram. I don't know if he put his license plate in there, but you know what? He is committed to hating people that drive Ridgelines. Sorry if you drive a Ridgeline. Let's get to the question you can't answer. Your mom doesn't know.
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1: 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Gotta follow it. You watch TV in the backyard or whatever. 312-946-4995. 43% of families have this rule for the living room. 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
0: Steve, what do you think it is? 43% of families have this rule in the living room.
2: No eating in the living room.
0: Great guess. Not the answer I'm looking for, though. Thanks, Steve.
2: All right.
0: Mary Pat, what do you think it is?
3: I think it's no roughhousing.
0: Oh, that's a great one, too. That's not the answer I'm looking for, though. Thank you. Kylie, what do you think it is?
4: It's pretty weird, but I think it's like assigned seating.
0: Kylie, that is exactly it. It's assigned seating is... Do you have assigned seating in your living room?
4: Oh, yeah, we do.
0: Yeah. Now, is it less assigned seating and more like everyone just kind of has their spot?
4: Yes, it's more like, oh, I like this spot. Let me sit here and this is mine forever.
0: Right. And but I guess it would be assigned seating because if someone's sitting in your spot, you're saying something.
4: Oh, yeah.
0: Right.
4: My sister kicks me out all the time from her spot.
0: Yeah, you're like, whatever, I'm going to toot on your spot. Bye.
4: Yeah.
0: And that's a fightable offense. Yeah, I'll put that fart right back in you.
4: Yeah.

0: You want to see Garth Brooks but still don't have tickets? Don't worry.
1: You've got friends in low places.
0: You don't need to be calling Baton Rouge. Just call us for the 5 at 8:35 tomorrow.
1: What if tomorrow never comes?
0: That ain't going down.
1: You think people realize we're referencing Garth songs?
0: I don't know.

Just had Miranda in town at Ravinia. We got Garth Brooks coming back to town next week. So give me 5 minutes. There's a chance for you to still get Garth Brooks tickets tonight, actually before 6 o'clock. So hang out for 5 minutes because you're going to need to run fast to go get them. Here on US 99, it's next.

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Melissa and Austin out at America's Sale in Orland Park. 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So you got like, I don't know, what, 20 minutes left or so. Hop, if you're anywhere near Orland Park, get over to American Sale 4 to 6. 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Hurry up, grab those Garth Brooks tickets. Chuck and

0: 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The Yuengling ticket window opens tomorrow morning with the 5 at 8:35. 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

going to be getting some new music from this guy, Luke Combs. He's going to be on Luke Bryan's new album. So Luke and Luke for the first time together. It's a song, or his album is called Signs. Comes out September 18th, and the first track on there is Luke and Luke with Finders Keepers.

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0: Somebody say it's pretty cool. A week from Saturday, we're going to get Dan and Shay here in Tinley Park. It's Scotty. We got a lot of concerts coming up. How to get more of those Garth Brooks tickets coming up in just a few minutes. And while we're all 90 minutes of nonstop country, it's a commercial for Drive Home.
1: On a lost and lonely highway, paying for my sins. If heaven saw me out last Friday, a lying guinea.

0: Did you see when Ella Langley confused Hudson Westbrook and Vincent Mason? I think Vincent Mason was playing her show, and she said, "Oh, Hudson Westbrook's next." You know, between that guy and this guy, Tucker Wetmore, who will be here in just a couple weeks. I mean, all these young, good-looking guys. How can she keep them straight?
1: Lord knows I got a time, and there's a few in here now. Well, I learned my lesson too many times. Blondes like you put me

So tomorrow, a couple different times, you're going to be able to win those Garth Brooks tickets. So Melissa and Austin will kick it off for you tomorrow morning here at 8:35. And then you'll get them from me again at 4:30. A lot of ways, plus we'll be popping around the Chicagoland area more too. US99.com to find out where, when, how, who, and other stuff.

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1: And we're going to play Use Your Brain. 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We're doing it.

0: Adam all week long. The Yuengling ticket window opens tomorrow morning with the 5 at 8:35. 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
4: You voted on them. Robin Holly are counting them down. The top 7 and 7.
5: And on the way, how did a fake NFL player scam women out of millions of dollars?
6: This is offensive. But also, ladies, come on. You got to know your football players a little bit.
5: And how is he getting money from the girls? Wouldn't the girls be like, you're the NFL player. Why aren't you giving me money?
6: I don't know. Sometimes women do dumb things.
5: I'm very interested in how he worked.
6: Sometimes we do dumb things.
5: I'm very interested on how he worked the scam. Plus, we'll play Use Your Brain. We'll see if you can figure out why squirrels run back and forth in front of your car instead of you're like, just pick away and go.
6: I mean, constantly I'm like, do you want me to run you over? I don't want to. Are you trying to get run over?
5: So there's a reason for this?
6: Yes, there is a very good reason for it.
5: All right, well, we'll try to find out and use our brains coming up. First, so it's Lauren, Elena, and Chase Matthew at song number 7 with All My Exes. I know.